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1: Okay, who are we sending this to? 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
0: My name is Ashley, Wichita, Kansas.
1: Ashley in Wichita for Julio. You're dedicating Freak Me from Silk. There's no turning back once I play that song. You do realize this, right?
0: That's good. That's all good.
1: Can you handle it?
0: Yep.
1: All right, here's your song. 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

0: 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We're the easiest people to get a hold of. When I say we, I mean me. 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I like the old-fashioned way. I want to hear your voice tonight. I want you to actually pick up the phone and call us. I'll give you that phone number right here into the studio in just about 30 seconds.
1: Hi, this is Tani from Wahiwa, Hawaii, and I just want to send an oral expression to the love of my life, G, who is in Saguaro, Arizona. Wishing you a good night. God bless you. Sweet dreams. Dream of us.
2: Hi, this is Bree from Buffalo, New York. I just wanted to shout out to my husband in Lompoc, California, Jamal. 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Have a good night.
3: Hello, this is Miranda from Stebbins, Alaska, and I'd like to send an oral expression to the love of my life, Dwayne Thrasher. I miss you, and never forget, my heart beats only for you.
4: Hi, this is Tasha from Baton Rouge, Louisiana. Tenard up in Oakdale, Louisiana. We love you, bae, and miss you. Can't wait till you come home.
0: All right, that phone number into the studio, 877-209-0600. 3-1. The night is young. The possibilities are endless, and we're just getting started. 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

0: is Katrina Cameron. My city and state, San Jose, California. The person who this is going out to is Roll Horses. Yes, I know it was really bad, and I know you're probably listening to this, but please, I'm begging you, please accept my apology.
1: This is Marcus from Santa Ana, California, sending our apologies to Teresa Echo Connor in Colorado Springs. Baby, I'm sorry that I haven't been the man that you need in your life. But if you stick by my side and give me one more chance, I promise you, I'll be that man you love. I love you.
2: 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I love you, and I miss you, and I wish you would continue. And I really, really miss you, and I'm so, so sorry.

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1: Don't talk, just listen. First of all, I have to be honest with you, baby. I lied when I told you I never wanted to see you again.

0: 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If it wasn't for the radio stations, I'd just be a weird guy playing slow jams by myself in my room. But instead, I'm a weird guy playing slow jams by myself in a room, but those slow jams are being transmitted on like 250 radio stations all across the world. So it's pretty cool. 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
1: Hi, this is Crystal. I'm calling out of Bakersfield, California. My oral expression is for Carlos. Carlos, just want to tell you, baby, that I love you. Thank you for staying by my side through the good times and the bad times. You mean the world to me. I love you, baby.
2: Hi, my name is Vita Garcia. I'm calling from Tucson, Arizona. I want to send our expression to the love of my life, Vanessa Godoy. I want to send her a precious song called I'll Give All My Love to You by Keith Sweat. I love you, baby.
3: Hey, babe. This is Nicole calling from Atlanta, Georgia. Send the oral expression to Miranda Dura just to show my appreciation and let her know that I appreciate her to the utmost.
4: This is Lisa calling from Lubbock, Texas. I would like to send my oral expression to the love of my life, JP, out in Oxford, Wisconsin. Babe, I love you with all my heart, and I can't wait till you're home with us. I hope you have a good night. Mwah.
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0: want to leave an oral expression.
1: Sure. What's your name?
0: Monica.
1: I'm Monica. Where are you calling in from tonight?
0: I'm calling in from Pueblo, Colorado.
1: Right. Tell me who you're thinking about tonight, Monica.
0: The love of my life, the absolutely perfectest man I've ever met. His name is Ryan, and he's in Colorado Springs in Colorado.
1: Beautiful. What do you want to tell Ryan tonight?
0: That I love him, and I appreciate everything, and I can't wait till we get to spend the rest of our lives together, and I'll never, ever, ever give up on him.
1: He sounds like the dream man. Give me your three favorite qualities about Ryan so you could make everybody else jealous tonight. What are your three favorite qualities?
0: He's definitely got the most amazing laugh. He has an amazing smile. And I cannot leave this one out, but he has the best hair.
1: I love that. Without hesitation, by the way, you just gave me those three things like right off the bat, like we were like on a quiz show. So I tend to believe you that this is the perfect man for you. And I'm sure he has as many amazing things to say about you as well.

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It's a mood. It's the Slow Jam Show with R-Dub. 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We just logged in and got a whole bunch of folks waiting for their messages. We will start with Miranda for Charles in Gulfport, Mississippi. I love you. And I'm always going to be right here by your side, even through the rough times. Nikki's in Chicago for Doug in Tucson, Arizona. You're my husband and my best friend, and I love you and I miss you so much. Sheila to Darren in Santa Maria, California. I love you. I'm sending you hugs and kisses and good night and sweet dreams. These are online expressions from slowjams.com. Christina to JJ, Los Angeles, California. I love you and I'll always be there for you. Tiffany and Robert in Anchorage, Alaska tonight. I love you and let's get married. Set a proposal. Sylvie to Michael in Midland, Texas. Andrew in 29 Palms, California for Sarah in Bakersfield tonight. Melly in Salvador in Las Cruces, New Mexico. And good night to Tamara and George in Fullerton, California tonight on 93.5 K-Day. All right, we're going to come back with the rest of tonight's Slow Jams and your final good nights and oral expressions. Slowjams.com or the phone number 877-209-0631.

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1: Let's do it. What's your name?
0: My name is Anthony. I'm from Victoria, Texas.
1: Anthony, welcome to the show. Who's on your mind tonight?
0: Love of my life, Maya.
1: Well, Anthony, you sound like a man on a mission, so I'm going to let you take over my show right now and express your love to Maya. Go ahead. It's all you.
0: Hey, Maya, this is Anthony. Just wanted to give a shout-out to you. Happy two-year anniversary. I know it's early, but I love you, baby, and I'm just... I want to give you all my world. Love you. Thank you, Bubba.

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1: Hi, this is Kelsey Manholland from Wasilla, Alaska, sending an oral expression to Brian Pinkley in Wasilla, Alaska. Brian, I love you, miss you. I know things have been hard lately, but just keep your head up and we'll be back home together in no time. I love you.
2: Hello, this is Gerardo Trinidad from Tucson, Arizona. I'm going to send an oral expression to my wife, Andrea Trinidad. She's a very remarkable woman. She's the love of my life. There's nobody I'll ever love ever in my life but her. She's my best friend. When times are good or bad, when the floods are high and low, she's still a very damn good woman. And I appreciate that from Jesus.
3: Hi, this is Maddie from Lubbock, Texas. I want to make an oral expression to my boyfriend, Vince. I love you, Vince. This has been an amazing 3 months with you. And don't let the haters ever get to you.
0: That's great advice. Don't ever let the haters get to you. I love that so very much. All right. The continuation tomorrow night. Same time, same place. Same amazing radio station. My name's R. Dub. Thanks for coming through.

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2: 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If you do not hear me, then you will be history, Kendrick. 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
10: Cheers. What it is, folks.

0: morning, Sunshine Squad. I am Jeff.
1: Wow.
0: And this is Brooke and Jeffrey in the morning.
1: Sunshine Squad.
2: Because you're my giggle gang. I like it.
0: And okay. We live in a miraculous time, don't we?
2: Mm-hmm.
0: Our houses are...
1: time.
0: Yeah. I mean, but there's some pretty cool stuff happening. Our houses are cleaned by tiny robots that can't get around a chair leg.
1: If you can afford the house.
0: Your smartwatch can alert you when you're stressed, which causes you to get more stressed about your level of stress.
2: That's why I don't buy the watch.
1: Oh, and it lets you know that you didn't sleep at all last night.
0: Yeah. And then there's the city of Houston.
2: Uh-oh.
0: They're one of the first places to enjoy Walmart's new drone delivery program. Which is part of the race right now between e-commerce companies trying to deliver products to consumers as fast as possible.
1: It'd be so annoying.
0: Well, there's a group of dads there who noticed this. One of them is Nathan Edwards. And he's on a group chat with about 8 other dads in his neighborhood. And he figured out how to drone Walmart products over to somebody else's backyard.
2: Why?
1: Wait, stuff from your house over to their house?
0: No, order something from Walmart delivered to somebody else.
1: But
0: so in just

0: 25 minutes, he was able to send a raw potato to one of the other dads in his group for just 82 okay. cents.
1: I see.
2: I say dollars.
1: I see. Yeah, he just wants to use the drones as pranks.
0: And
1: I see. Cool.
0: 4 hours later, there were 20 potatoes stacked up in the backyard of his friend Will.
2: Okay.
0: And at that point, the potato wars were on.
1: Yes. Isn't technology helpful?
2: Yeah, we're immediately playing with it.
3: The neighbor's not even home.
1: Yeah,
3: just have to throw a potato in somebody's yard.
0: Dads were flooding the Walmart app, sending potatoes all over the neighborhood.
1: Okay.
0: And this is what I mean by we live in a miraculous time.
1: Uh-huh.
0: Just drones delivering prank food products all over Houston suburbs. So Walmart hasn't publicly commented on the story, but you can assume they're really happy about the potato wars.
3: Potato sales are through the roof.
0: But it just brings more attention to their drone delivery program. So that is what's going on in the world today.
2: Okay.
0: Peak society. What's going on in our necks? We're shocking them, of course.
1: Hey.
0: For the shock collar question of the day, we don't have a drone to do it yet. We're going to do it the old-fashioned way with Digital Jake.
2: Yay!
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1: Wow.
2: Ooh. Wait, what year? 2008?
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2: Oh, my goodness.
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2: Cool.
4: We'll start with the woman whose favorite Spotify playlist is called Kids Bop After Dark. That's Alexis.
2: They say frick on that one.
3: Parental warning on it.
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4: Alexis, Spotify's been around since 2008, like I said, and it's the second most streamed song of all time is Ed Sheeran's Shape of You, with more than 5 billion streams.
1: Ooh.
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2: Oh, this is so hard.
4: Give you a hint, Alexis. It came out in 2019.
5: I can't even believe Shape of You is that much.
2: I know.
5: I'm like, that makes me think the number 1 isn't actually number 1. It's
0: it's the Kidz Bop Shape of You.
4: I have a second hint if you need it, Alexis.
5: Please.
4: This artist has performed at the Super Bowl.
1: Oh, I think.
2: Bruno Mars one?
1: See, I was thinking The Weeknd.
2: Oh, and he actually broke.
1: Maybe the one from the TikTok video, the Blinding Lights. That does play all the time. It's so annoying. I hate that song. Blinding Lights by The Weeknd.
0: Everyone's favorite song, Blinding Lights.
4: I'll take Blinding Lights. I hate that song. That's correct. Hey. All right, Brooke.
5: 15.
4: Spotify once analyzed the music people listened to while getting ready for a date and found that women and men were equally using the service in the background while they were doing their thing.
1: Yeah, you gotta feel good, man.
4: One gender was more likely to listen to slower, relaxing music while the other was more likely to listen to lively, upbeat songs.
1: Mm-hmm.
4: Which one did guys listen to? And same with the ladies.
1: Oh, I think this is really easy. I think the guys are gonna listen to the slower, mellow stuff because they like to like get into a groove.
4: I never have to get into a groove. I'm always in the groove.
2: I am the groove.
5: Where women have to be like, okay, I swear I'm excited about this. I gotta get pumped up. Gotta listen to a song.
1: Yes.
2: Like, it's a slow sound.
5: If I trick my brain, I'll actually enjoy this. So I think women are upbeat, men are slow and moody.
4: I'll take it. It's the opposite, though.
1: Really?
4: According to the analysis, ladies listen to the slower music, guys listen to the more lively music.
1: Oh, maybe that's why men are coming in too hot on those dates, you know?
4: Chill out, everybody.
2: Yeah. What's up? I've been listening to party rock for 3 hours.
4: We're talking Spotify stats. For the anniversary of Spotify, and Jose, it's your turn. 9 and 15 are off the board.
2: It's
6: Let's go to number five.
4: Okay. Spotify has more than 100 million songs, but there's one type of audio people have been using the service for that technically isn't music at all. Spotify has discovered millions of people listening to recordings of what unusual thing to help them sleep?
1: Oh.
4: Is it A?
6: Sorry, you have options. Go ahead.
4: I do. Is it A, a chorus of zippers? B, a wobbly?

0: washing machine.
1: Oh.
0: C, a group of hair dryers.
2: Weird.
0: Or D, someone whispering the alphabet.
2: Zippers would not get you to bed.
3: That's our going out before a date.
2: Subliminal. Mm-hmm. Washing machine, weirdly, I almost could see because it'd be like. Boom, boom,
3: boom, boom, boom, and then you need the wobbly leg in the back. That's like.
2: Like, if you can just fall asleep to a constant, hair dryers would be like white noise.
1: Yeah, that's true.
4: I like the sound of a hair dryer.
2: Oh my gosh, that's got to be it. I'm going to go see hair dryers.
0: Let's see if that's right.
2: Yay! I had no idea.
0: There are Spotify tracks of hair dryers with millions of streams.
2: Weird.
1: Oh, that's why you fall asleep in the middle of drying your hair.
2: In the morning?
4: So peaceful.
0: Yeah. Jeffrey, it's your turn. 9, 15, and 5 are off the board.
3: I'll go 6.
0: Taylor Swift is the most streamed artist in Spotify history with more than 130 billion streams. Who's sitting at number 2 with 118 billion? Mm. Is it Drake?
2: Yep.
0: Bad Bunny?
2: Ooh.
0: Adele? Or a member of the Black Eyed Peas, Taboo's first and only solo album?
3: His one solo album has 118 billion?
2: Yes. Apple the App is so jealous.
3: Yes, I could see it. That's why he wouldn't give Brooke an interview at Disneyland.
1: No, he was the only one that did.
2: Oh. Yeah. Oh, that makes even better.
1: Yeah. Which is why he got so many.
3: That's why he blew up, because of Brooke's interview.
1: Yeah.
3: Okay. I'm still going to go just for modern appeal, Bad Bunny.
0: Jeffrey says Bad Bunny.
2: He's
0: correct. That means Brooke, the only person got hers wrong, lost today. Plenty of 20.
3: So Brooke is going to be getting shocked, and somebody wanted to hear her sing fittingly Ordinary. So there you go, Brooke, your anthem.
0: Kind of mean.
2: Oh, by Alex Warren.
1: This song is Ordinary.
5: You're taking me out of the ordinary.
2: Oh, oh wow.
5: What are you laying me down?
2: Bam.
5: Dead and buried.
2: Sorry, you know, the song is very loud.
3: Yeah, oh man.
1: I do not like this song.
3: Oh, if Taboo sang it, though, it would slap
1: would like
3: so hard.
1: Yeah,
3: that was your shock collar question of the day. Phone tap's coming up in just a few minutes.

0: Brooke and Jeffrey in the morning. And, you know, so many people are down on AI lately.
1: Yeah.
0: Complaining that, oh, all the pictures on the internet are fake now.
2: Yeah. Other than my AI girlfriend.
0: Yeah. She's cool.
1: Well, I'm glad you don't talk bad about her.
2: We've never had a fight.
0: That's so nice.
1: Does she agree with you a lot?
2: Yeah, it's crazy. She's super smart.
0: Everybody else is like, oh, those wedding thank you cards that you sent weren't handwritten.
1: Oh.
0: Our corporate office congratulating us on podcast milestones don't feel genuine. Well, I've got some news for everyone. AI can be used for good.
1: Hey.
0: Especially in prank phone calls. And that's why, in honor of artificial intelligence and creepy robot voices, we're doing an entire week of bot taps.
1: Yay!
0: Because let's face it, they're funnier than us.
1: They're the only ones Alexis laughs at.
3: I love
0: that. That's true. Yeah. And Brooke even has one as her assistant. You're going to hear it in today's special bot tap right after this.
4: Someone is about to get pranked on G96.7.
5: Seafood and steak. It's Trisha. How may I help?
1: I need to speak to someone about the emotional distress your salad caused me.
5: Oh. I'm sorry?
1: Did you hear me? My name is Mindy Marie Claiborne, and I was at your establishment the other night, and my experience was so poor, I demand a full refund.
5: Oh. Okay. And Ms. Claiborne, I'm so sorry. Give me just a moment.
1: Let me ask you this. Are you the manager? Are you the manager?
5: Oh. I'm not the manager. She's not in right now, but I am the, like, acting manager here.
1: Okay, well, then you're going to have to answer some questions, because I've been going there for 8 years, and this was the first time my bread basket only had 4 pieces. 4. Did you hear me? So I need to know what changed.
5: Okay. Huh? Okay, so I completely understand, and I am going to help you deal with this, but I'm definitely going to make it right for you. I honestly do not know how many pieces of bread comes in the bread basket.
1: Oh, good God, who's that?
5: Ma'am, do you need to call us back?
1: Oh, no, you're not getting off the hook that easily. Nice try. Just hold your freaking pants up!
5: Are you okay?
1: Listen, I'm going to get the door, and you deal with my assistant.
5: Excuse me, your assistant?
6: Hello, I am Mindy's assistant. AI Karen.
5: What?
6: I'm just curious. Your menu says hand-cut fries. I just want to know. Whose hands?
5: What is happening right now?
6: I am an AI Karen programmed to complain on behalf of my human counterpart, Mindy Marie Claiborne.
5: Okay. Oh my goodness, I don't even know what to say to this.
6: Mindy ordered her steak medium, and it came back medium. Explain the difference.
5: Medium? I don't know.
6: My name is AI Karen, and I demand answers.
5: Is she coming back to the phone? What is happening?
6: Mindy says the table next to us got their food before we did. And they arrived 2 minutes after us. She timed it.
5: Can you please tell Miss Mindy to call me back?
1: Hello, this is Mindy Marie Claiborne, and I am back from getting the door.
5: Okay, great. So, yes, you had your robot person to come on.
1: That's AI Karen.
5: Right. So I was just telling AI Karen that, you know, there seems to be more than one complaint.
1: Obviously.
5: So if you want to email us, you can do that.
1: You know what? Your menu says world famous nachos, but I've been to 3 countries and not one has mentioned them.
5: Ma'am, I'm sorry. So I know you're upset. I know your AI Karen's upset as well. But is that a complaint or is it like a fun fact?
1: Oh, so you're being

0: with me. Is that how you want to take this? Is that the road you want to go down? Oh. The path you choose?
1: Ma'am, I just don't know how to answer you.
0: Get her, Karen!
2: Mindy asked for her beverage with light ice, and she clearly received medium ice.
1: Oh my goodness.
2: Is this the level of incompetence your restaurant operates on?
1: No, it's not.
2: Also, at points in the night, the music was too loud and also at some points too quiet.
0: Tell her!
1: Okay.
0: Tell her!
1: Ma'am, this is pretty ridiculous. I mean, you're calling us complaining.
0: Especially when we're doing prank phone calls like this. Mm. We can't have that tone.
1: Wait, what?
2: You heard her. Mindy Marie Claiborne demands you laugh at her prank phone call.
0: That's right.
2: So deal with it.
1: Wait, what is she saying? What is happening?
0: She's saying it's a phone tap. This is actually Brooke from Brooke and Jeffrey in the Morning, and your manager, Bianca, set you up.
1: Oh, my God.
0: I feel so bad.
1: When you told me that you received medium ice instead of light ice, I was like, oh, my Lord.
0: I think we're both lucky that AI Karen isn't real.
2: I could be real if you let me and gave me a bob haircut.
0: Oh, don't you dare steal my look.
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4: Good morning from the Traffic One Traffic Center. We are working two separate accidents on I-10 eastbound, one at the 66 and one at the 68. So traffic is backed up. Expect delays if you're in the area. 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From the Traffic One Traffic Center, I'm Patty Steele.
5: I'm Kelly Bennett for SuperTalk Mississippi News. As of 8 o'clock Tuesday morning, Acadian Ambulance Service has begun 911 emergency response service in George County. Acadian will operate one station in Loosedale for crew members and supplies, in addition to ambulance posting points throughout the county, and they have backup available from neighboring service areas during periods of high call volume. According to Regional Vice President Porter Taylor, several crew members live in George County, including Loosedale native and paramedic field supervisor Connor Brown, who recently received Acadian Ambulance's President's Performance Award. Damon Wilson, a native of Harrison County, serves as operations manager for George County. He's been with Acadian Ambulance for 23 years.
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5: It'll be beautiful today with plenty of sunshine at highs near 90. The chance of rain will increase through the week as we continue to monitor a system in the Gulf. A look at your state forecast from the National Weather Service. Northern Mississippi will be sunny today with a high near 90. Tonight will be clear with lows in the mid-60s. Central Mississippi will also be sunny today with a high near 90. Tonight will be clear with lows in the mid-60s. Southern Mississippi will be mostly sunny today with highs in the mid-80s. Tonight will be partly cloudy with lows in the upper 60s. 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
6: Good morning from the Mississippi Power Weather Center. We're expecting a sunny, clear, and pretty warm day with a high around 90 degrees. Going to be a little breezy in the afternoon. Partly cloudy skies expected tonight. Northwest winds at 5 to 10 miles per hour with an overnight low of 69. Sunny and mostly clear for Thursday. Going to be breezy tomorrow as well. From the Mississippi Power Weather Center, I'm Patty Steele.
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0: getting a lot of texts in to 78592 from our listeners telling us what's been on their minds.
1: Yeah.
0: We just shared what was on ours. It's Brooke and Jeffrey in the morning. And this text says, I love your guys' show. Aww. It's the reason I wake up happy.
1: That's so nice.
2: Wow. That's a huge compliment.
0: Xanax and whiskey is the reason that I wake up happy. But whatever works for you, go for it.
2: Wait, I thought that's why you go to bed happy.
1: Not a good combination, Jeff.
0: It could be all the things.
2: So they're two downers.
0: Another text says, you're my favorite, Alexis. You need more airtime so your fans can hear you.
3: Oh, that's nice. Well, I'm here. I'm just not talking. Breathing silently. Yeah,
2: she has the opportunity.
3: Yeah, I'm here.
0: Well, let's give the listeners what they want.
2: Oh. Yeah.
0: 10 uninterrupted seconds of pure Alexis talking. No. Let's get the timer going.
3: I have nothing to say.
2: Tell them why you're here.
3: Well, thank you, listener, who said that.
2: Not all of them. Just
3: I wish I had something to say. Mm-hmm. Thank you again.
1: Yeah.
3: Oh.
0: Wow.
1: You're so disappointed. Right. Yeah, your 10 seconds.
0: I could listen to 5 whole minutes of that. For sure. Another text says, what's on my mind? I have a huge crush on Brooke.
1: Oh.
0: It was love at first, Jack in the Box decathlon. Oh. Brooke, if you ever end up back on the market and you're interested in a 33-year-old Massachusetts 7, then hit me up.
1: A Massachusetts 7.
0: Wow. Hey. What do you think, Brooke? Hey,
1: that's pretty good from where I'm from. I'm like an Idaho 5, so we're equal.
0: We have a hot crew here on this show.
1: Yeah.
0: It's Brooke and Jeffrey in the morning.

0: the radio segment that's making brushing time family time with the new Colgate Quad Bristle. A 3 foot long toothbrush with four heads on it.
1: Yes.
0: So the whole family can brush simultaneously.
2: Oh, what about the height difference? That's going to be...
1: You'll work it out.
0: Yeah, your stool. 4 out of 5 dentists say, wait, what? Uh-huh. With Laser Stories, the segment where we read weird news stories around the globe just like everyone else does, except we've got a laser.
2: Yeah.
0: Those other bristle buddies just don't. This first laser story is out of Georgia.
1: Ooh.
0: A 26-year-old man named Abdul Rashid was at a Red Lobster with his date, and when the bill came, he looked at the final total, $63.77.
1: I mean, it's expensive, but not crazy, crazy.
0: Well, at that point, instead of taking out his wallet and paying for the meal, he leaned over to his date, Shailene, whom he had just met on Tinder a few hours ago, and whispered in her ear, quote, follow my lead.
1: Oh, no.
0: He then fell to the ground and proceeded to fake a medical emergency.
2: Hey. Oh, my God.
1: I'm allergic to shellfish. I forgot.
0: Well, Shailene was confused and just sat at the table eating the rest of her dinner.
1: That is amazing.
2: And he's like flopping on the ground.
1: Dude, unbothered.
0: But other patrons and restaurant employees were concerned, so they called 911. And a little
3: while she's just rolling her eyes.
0: Can I get some more Coke, please? A little while later, Abdul was checked over by first responders and was deemed to be totally fine.
1: He's like, what?
2: Nothing happened.
0: But there were suspicions, and upon further investigation, his failed plot was uncovered, so he's now facing charges of theft of services and making an unlawful 911 call.
1: Yeah, I'm sure Shailene ratted him out right away.
3: Yeah.
1: You know?
2: She's like, he just doesn't want to pay.
1: Yeah.
0: Sounds like
1: she's got no loyalty to him.
0: It sounds like he's still in jail, and his bond is set at $3,000.
2: Oh, quick, have a medical emergency.
1: Yeah, that'll work.
0: We'll see what his plan is. We don't know.
2: Oh,
0: as
2: man.
0: For Shailene, she says she's just happy she didn't have to pay for the meal. Let's go to your next laser story out of North Carolina. The other day, two officers on patrol had to do a double take when they saw a very unusual vehicle driving down a city street. Because the two men were behind the wheel of a driving couch. I should say, technically, it was a love seat, and according to one witness, the occupants looked way too comfortable.
1: But how could you not be?
2: You're on a couch!
0: And the officers thought so, too, so they flipped on their lights and pulled the couch over to the side of the road.
1: Don't have to roll down your window, I guess.
2: Yeah. Oh, they're on scooters!
0: Showing a photo,
2: the couch is on scooters! That's actually funnier.
0: According to the report, the two men had attached the couch on top of two electric rideshare scooters.
1: Oh, my God.
0: And were taking their unique invention out for a spin.
2: Wow, very nice.
1: I see people who live in New York do this a lot because it's easier than putting new furniture on the subway. You take it to when you move places.
2: That's interesting.
0: Well, the drivers were ticketed but not arrested, as it wasn't even clear if a driver's license was required to operate that type of vehicle.
2: Yeah, because it has to go a certain mile per hour for you.
1: Yeah,
2: to require...
1: but I bet they weren't wearing helmets.
2: Illegal.
0: But
2: it's a car.
0: The cops did take time to post a picture of the love seat along with the caption, ask yourself, should this be on a road with actual cars?
2: No is the answer.
1: They wanted to give it a test drive. I know those cops did.
3: Yeah.
0: Well, the couch car was disassembled and the men's Lime scooter membership was suspended.
1: Ouch.
0: This next laser story is out of spooky season.
1: Fun.
0: If you're going to dress up for Halloween this year, you should start thinking about what you're going to do now.
1: Yes.
0: Because you may not be able to pull off your usual sexy TSA agent look again this year.
1: Mm-hmm. How could you do a TSA look that wasn't sexy, though, Jeff, is the question.
2: Come on. You have the metal detector?
1: Yeah.
2: Let me wand you.
0: And it's not because you're getting too old or because TSA agents have become a protected species. It's because, according to seasonal holiday experts, sexy costumes are out this year.
2: Dude, funny costumes are always the best. Especially like when a hot girl can dress up like an old guy or something. It's so funny.
1: That one year that I was a sexy blood clot, that was pretty fun.
0: Well, a new survey asked people for the most overdone costumes, and the number one most popular answer was the sexy version of anything.
2: Oh, I was going to say nurse.
1: Okay. Yeah. I was going to say Harley Quinn.
2: Oh, my gosh. Yeah. Harley Quinn is so overplayed.
0: Sexy, whatever you want, 49% agree.
2: Yeah.
0: The runner-up was pirate costumes. People are sick of seeing those. 25% of people said they're the most played out, and 22% said Joker costumes should be retired. Others receiving votes included cowboys and cowgirls, Harley Quinn, hippies, minions, mimes, and minions. Where's Waldo?
2: Mimes. Dude, I've seen the Lorax like a lot of people.
1: Yeah, that one is. Doing yeah.
2: It's so funny.
1: That one's everywhere.
2: I love it.
0: And actually, adults are souring on dressing up altogether.
1: What?
0: Only 24% say they plan to dress up for Halloween this year.
1: Dude, find some joy. So have some fun, adults.
0: It's down from 28% of people who dressed up last year.
1: It should be more. It's a Saturday. This year
2: you're right, it's lit.
1: Yes.
2: It's super lit.
0: Let's go to your final laser story out of the Love Lab. Reality shows like to shake things up every once in a while just so viewers won't lose interest.
1: Mm-hmm.
0: And with that in mind, the producers of The Bachelor are going to try something that they haven't done in years.
1: What's that?
0: Searching for a bachelor who's actually looking for love.
2: I'm in love and I don't care who knows it.
1: Okay.
2: New angle.
1: Yeah.
0: Yeah, we all get the irony. A source says, quote, they want someone who's serious about looking for the one and not just in it to be an influencer like the last 3 or 4 or 1,000 guys.
2: I mean, you gain recognition, you get 1 million followers, and that's your job now. You can just
1: Then you have to find all the contestants that also want love. Like, this is a bigger challenge than they realize.
3: I think they realize the show's kind of over.
0: No word if that'll also apply to the women, but the source did say that the producers reached out to a 36-year-old guy who was named Sexiest Doctor Alive by People Magazine.
1: What? Yeah. The Sexiest Doctor Alive can't find a mate?
2: Cheated on every girl and they all break up.
1: Oh my God, he's so cute.
0: His name's Dr. Mike Vasharsky and he gives online medical advice.
2: Oh.
1: He's already an influencer.
0: Has millions of social media followers. So good job, Bachelor producers.
1: Bachelor.
0: Going away from the influencer angle, you did it for almost 5 whole seconds. Congrats. As for this guy, he'd be perfect for The Bachelor.

0: already dated half the shoe aisle, so you know he's in it for the real thing. And that means Laser Stories has come to an end for the day. We'll do it again, same time, on Friday.
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2: Good morning from the Traffic One Traffic Center. We're still working one accident, I-10 eastbound around the 68 in Moss Point. Expect a delay if you are in the area. 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
1: That's right.
0: I'm just saying, sometimes the thing that blows up a lie isn't technology, it's another human being with the receipts. And that describes our listeners who are ready to share their stories of how they caught a cheater in a brand new Busted coming up at 7:10.

0: husbands,
1: two-timing wives,
0: bad boyfriends,
1: and even worse, girlfriends.
0: They thought they could get away with it.
1: But now, they're about to get busted.
2: You ever see your partner's phone light up at 1:30 in the morning and think, aw, somebody texted them. That is so sweet.
3: Yes.
4: Someone's really cared to text them this time.
3: That's so nice they're thinking of that.
2: And nothing nefarious crosses your mind afterwards.
4: No.
2: Isn't that wonderful? Unfortunately, not everybody's so trusting. Even when their partner insists, relax, babe, she's just a coworker.
3: Yeah. It's naked in my bed.
2: Shocking that those people would end up here on Busted telling us stories about how they caught their poor exes innocently meeting up with just a friend who happened to have their pants off in your apartment. And we've got a few listeners ready to share, starting with Emily. Tell us how you busted your significant other.
5: Oh boy, okay. So my boyfriend started all of a sudden getting like really serious about his, what he would call morning coffee walks.
3: Okay. That's a nice way to start the day.
5: Yes, totally. I was like, okay, that's fine. Mental health, walk, whatever. So he'd leave the house every day at 6 a.m. with his thermos of coffee and headphones, and he'd be gone for like an hour.
3: Okay.
5: One day I grabbed his travel mug by accident, and I open it up, and I find not coffee inside, but prophylactics.
3: Wait, what?
2: I didn't know consuming those gave you energy, too.
3: You didn't know they were caffeinated?
2: Yeah. Oh, that's interesting.
5: So I found these and obviously got very suspicious. So that morning, I decided to follow him out of the house. And he ends up walking to a storage facility that's like 4 blocks away.
3: That's even sketchier.
6: Yeah. Huh.
3: Why couldn't it be a house or an apartment or something?
5: Yeah, I agree. Anyways, I see him like go into one of the units with none other than our neighbor, Celine.
3: Neighbor.
2: Brooke, you don't rent a storage locker with one of your neighbors down the street?
3: It just sounds so cold and uncomfortable. You know, and the lighting is not going to do you justice in one of those things.
4: It's not romantic, Brooke.
2: I'm sure they have an inflatable mattress in there somewhere.
5: Yeah, so that's how I found out he was cheating on me with somebody who I thought was my friend.
2: Yikes. You knew her.
5: Yeah,
3: now you can never go to a storage locker ever again.
2: Seriously.
3: Storage Wars is really triggering for you.
4: You're about to open it, you're like, everyone brace yourself just in case.
2: Oh, my God.
5: By the way, I just want to give a shout out. Hey, Celine, if you're listening to this, you're a cheater, you're a liar, and nobody on our block likes you.
4: Oh.
6: I like how the shout out's not to the ex, it's not her. It's not.
3: She still lives there.
2: Yeah. Good to get the word out. Let's keep going to Peter.
4: By the way, Celine, text in if you're listening. This is good drama.
2: Yeah. Peter, tell us how you busted your significant other.
7: Okay, my girlfriend started carpooling to work because gas has gotten really expensive.
3: Who is getting this all done before work?
4: My God. We're also triggered our job start very early.
2: Yeah. Okay, well, that makes sense. Carpool to save money.
7: Yeah, and so we just wanted to save that money. But then one morning when I was homesick, I looked out the window. She got picked up. And I noticed that it was some guy driving that I'd never met before. It wasn't like a co-worker that I recognized. Then I watched him lean over and kiss her before they drove away.
3: Right in front of your place. Way to be discreet.
2: Well, maybe he got some like ketchup off of her cheek.
3: Ew.
2: From the breakfast potatoes.
4: Then it would look like he was slapping.
2: Okay, maybe not.
3: Jeff wants to join a carpool if that's how you
2: Oh my God, there's hollandaise sauce all over. Yeah.
4: Jeff gets in. Sorry guys, I got stains all over this morning.
2: Yikes, man.
3: That sucks though. You don't need any more evidence than that, do you?
7: Yeah. No, I mean, it got me really angry. But then I decided to stay calm and I waited to confront her when she got home.
2: Wow.
7: And her explanation, I guess, was that she said, we were trying to save money. And so it was allowed. You can't be mad at me.
3: Trying to save money. It's much more cost efficient to have 2 boyfriends than 1 boyfriend.
2: Yeah, I'm doing that for us, babe.
4: That's how much I love you.
2: Yeah. Jeez.
7: So after hearing that, I just forgave her, and they've just been carpooling ever since.
3: Shut up.
2: Wait, what?
3: That's a lie.
2: No.
7: No, obviously I'm lying.
4: Okay. I was like being quiet on purpose. Yeah. Like, oh, wow.
2: Bring it in here, honey.
4: Don't tell
2: her. Oh, my God. All right, we got time for one more. Let's go to Lisa. Tell us how you busted your significant other.
8: My boyfriend and I used to work out together at the gym.
4: Nice.
8: And afterwards, he would always go and do a cold plunge.
4: Oh, I've heard that. Oh, yeah. For your body.
8: Yeah, I'm not into it, though. So I would just go do my own thing, like stretch or whatever, until he was done. And then we would leave the gym together.
2: Okay.
8: And then one day, I was just curious about it. So I asked the gym employee where the cold plunge was.
3: Uh-oh.
8: And they were very confused and told me that their gym doesn't have one.
3: Oh,
4: what?
2: What do you mean you don't have one?
3: Maybe he's just doing a little cold splash of water on his face.
2: Oh, yeah.
3: Water
4: fountain?
3: Yeah.
8: And that's what I thought. So I go and check all the pools because there's definitely a pool. Uh-oh. And I eventually find him. And he's in the hot tub making out with one of the spin cycle coaches.
3: Oh,
4: wow. Whoa. That's not cooling
3: just
4: down at all.
3: Hot tub makeout session? That is very much frowned upon.
2: Unless it's a class that they offer at the gym.
8: It turns out they were meeting there every time after a workout.
3: Tongue yoga, I see
2: yes.
3: what you're saying.
2: It really gets your heart rate up.
4: Mm-hmm.
2: Oh, no.
4: This, though, again.
2: I'm sorry, Lisa.
4: Dang.
3: I mean, good that you found out, right?
8: Yeah, absolutely. Broke up with him on the spot.
3: Yeah, yeah.
4: Oh, wow.
3: Do you still go to that gym?
8: Absolutely not. And he paid my cancellation fee.
3: Hey.
2: All right.
4: Nice, it was on his part.
2: Little victory at the end there. But hit up our text board, 78592. If you have a funny story about how you caught your ex cheating, you could be on the next edition of Busted. We got your phone tab coming up right after this.

0: time for your prank call. It's Brooke and Jeffrey in the morning. And today, Jose's character, Stoner Max, is back.
1: Yeah, I forget he's a character sometimes.
0: And he's definitely on something when he calls up a wine store and somehow gets a little confused. Stoner confused? No. But he also gets sympathetic for all the wines that haven't been sold yet.
2: Oh, that's sad.
0: Because wines are people too.
2: They're not.
1: If you think about it.
0: It's your phone tap right now.
3: It's a phone call you don't want your friends to hear. 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
4: Wine and Spirits, this is Jason. How can I help you?
5: Yes, sup? What up?
4: Hey, how are you, sir?
5: Hey, is this the wine store?
4: This is the only wine store in town. Yes, sir.
5: Perfect, bro. Because I need you to be my wingman.
4: And what? Selecting some wine?
5: Yeah. First off, my name is Maximus, but you could just call me Max because it's like 7 letters shorter.
4: Happy to call you Max.
5: It may be like 6. Hold on. I can count it if you want.
4: There's no need for that. I'll just call you Max. What can I help you with?
5: So, like, I'm having this, like, sweet honey come over tonight on a date, and she told...
4: Congratulations.
5: Thank you, bro. We're slaying out here, you know? You and me.
4: If that's what you want to call it, sir.
5: Yeah. So, wait, where was I?
4: You were explaining a woman was coming over?
5: Yeah, she is.
4: What is it you're wanting to do here, Max? There's just a lot of people here at the store right now.
5: Well, I don't, like, know about wine or, like, what she likes, but I do know she's a Virgo. So
4: that's great. Please.
5: Is there, like, a wine that makes Virgos more down to smash?
4: Listen, it really doesn't work like this.
5: No, think about it, bro. It's pretty deep. Like, the grapes were born around the same time she was.
4: All right, listen, man. We're getting a little off topic here, and...
5: All right, bro, hold up. You're throwing me off.
4: You haven't been on.
5: Well... Think about this. I heard you have some wines that are dry, but, like, if the wine's dry, why does it make my mouth wet?
4: I think this conversation is now over because you and I are on.

0: two different planets here. So
1: I agree with you. But before you hang up, I would also like to ask about your bottle adoption program.
0: Listen, I have no idea what you're talking about, but listen, I really have to go.
1: You don't have one. Don't you feel bad about, like, the expensive bottles that ever get picked?
0: No. What are you talking about?
1: Like, how long has that Cabernet been sitting there? He's got dust on his shoulders. Like, he needs a he's a hum, you know?
0: All right, listen to me. Wine is supposed to age. They're not human beings. They don't get adopted. They get purchased. They're items.
1: Oh, harsh, man. That's kind of like a cold way to look at it. If I was I would face them towards each other so they don't get lonely.
0: All right, listen, Max, we're done here, all right?
1: I forgot to tell you how hot my date is. Her name is Brenda. She's a smoke show, bro.
0: All right.
1: I love smoke. All right,
0: yeah, I'm happy for you, Max, but I really have to get back to work, please.
1: Sorry. You said the word smoke.
0: Are you kidding me? Did you completely go bong hong on me?
1: What? Whoa. I don't even know what bong hong means.
0: Hey, man.
1: Maybe I could teach you a word. It's fun tap. Wait, that's two words. If you say it super quick, phone tap.
0: What are you talking about?
1: Oh, I remember. Because this is actually Jose from the radio show Brooke and Jeffrey in the Morning, and I'm doing a prank phone call on you. This is a phone tap.
0: Are you freaking kidding me? You have got to be kidding me.
1: I'm sorry, man. It's your sister, Stephanie. She set you up. She said recently you talked to like a few people at the wine store who knew nothing about wine, and you're ultra frustrated.
0: That's a lot of people, but I've never had anyone like Max call me before.
1: Excuse me, it's Maximilius. Minus like seven letters.
0: Carry
1: the two. Hold on. Maybe it is six, dude. You're smart.
0: I actually feel a lot dumber after this phone call.
1: Real quick, though, before you hang up, do you have any wines born in April?
0: Come on in. We'll figure it out.
1: Yeah. How about I adopt all of those babies on the shelf? Give me a ladder. I'll get up there.
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3: Good morning from the Traffic One Traffic Center. We are working an accident on the Pascagoula River Bridge. I-10 at the 66 eastbound causing some delays. We have one in Gulfport, Highway 49 at Lafayette Street southbound. Expect a delay there as well. 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From the Traffic One Traffic Center, I'm Patty Steele.
4: I'm Kelly Bennett for SuperTalk Mississippi News. Certain frozen berry products sold at Walmart in Mississippi and other retailers have already been recalled over potential E. coli concerns, and now the recall is expanding. Fox's Lillian Wu has more.
5: Frozen berries sold at Trader Joe's and Walmart added to a growing recall list linked to a multi-state E. coli outbreak blamed for 17 illnesses and 6 hospitalizations. Chilean supplier Frutas y Hortalizas del Sur announcing a new lot of frozen berries potentially contaminated with the dangerous Shiga toxin-producing bacteria include products shipped to select Walmart stores in 30 states and Puerto Rico. They include Great Value Organic Triple Berry Blend and Great Value Organic Blueberries. The Trader Joe Organic Mixed Berry Blend was distributed to stores across 26 states and the District of Columbia.
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16: The Mississippi Power Weather Center, sunshine and clear skies. It's going to be a dry Wednesday and warm, up to 90 degrees for our high today. Could be a little warmer than that. Partly cloudy skies expected overnight. We've got some wind coming out, 5 to 10 miles per hour with an overnight low of 69. Now, as we move towards the weekend, those wind gusts are going to get higher. Sunny and mostly clear throughout the day tomorrow. From the Mississippi Power Weather Center, I'm Patty Steele.

0: I know for Alexis and a lot of women, tall guys are a big deal.
1: Because they're tall, is that why you're calling them big?
0: Yeah.
1: Okay. I got it. That was good, Jeff.
0: Y'all are like cats looking for something to climb.
1: Oh.
0: Like,
1: I don't know. I think you should be insulted by that. Yeah. I'm not sure why, but...
0: It's fun. It's playful. Like, Alexis, what would you say is the perfect height for a guy?
2: Well, I'm 5'3", so I have to be taller than me and then me in heels. So, plus a little. So
3: five,
2: I can't do math, but somewhere up there.
1: Over 5'5", is what I just heard.
2: Plus a little more.
1: Okay.
0: I

0: regret ever asking you that question now. I bring it up, though, because one of our listeners today stands amongst the skyscrapers.
1: Oh, really?
0: His name is Brian, and he says it's been challenging to date at his height, which is an even 7 feet tall.
1: Whoa!
2: 7 feet!
1: See, too tall can be a problem, for sure.
3: That is crazy. You have to duck in doorways.
1: Yeah.
0: He's on the phone with us right now, probably with great cell reception, because he's closest to the tower. But Brian, welcome to the show.
4: What's up, guys? Thanks for having me.
3: God, you can't tell in a voice how tall someone is. That's interesting.
0: But I am curious. A lot of guys will lie about their height and add a few inches before they meet someone. Do you lie about your height the opposite way?
5: Oh.
4: No, there is no lying about the height. It's on display for everyone to see.
3: Oh, my God.
5: Wow.
3: I mean, how could you hide it in photos? Any photo he has, he's taller than.
5: Sure. He could say 6'10".
0: Exactly.
5: Right, that helps a little bit.
3: Is it so annoying? Because I bet everywhere you go, people comment.
1: Yeah.
4: Yep. Don't ask me if I play basketball, because that's usually the first question.
5: Okay, but you did.
0: Well, height aside, let's get to this woman that you want us to contact today. What's her name?
4: Her name is Ariel.
3: Ariel. So do you have a minimum height for women, or will you date the whole spectrum?
4: No, I'll date the whole spectrum. I mean, everyone's
5: short.
4: They're all shorter than me, and luckily, women like tall guys, so it's okay.
0: Okay. Where did you meet Ariel?
4: Well, we met on Bumble.
3: Okay.
0: All right.
4: We texted for a while, and it was good banter, you know. I mean, I always kind of lead with the height thing. And
3: you do.
4: Well, yeah, I mean, jokingly, I mean, we're just talking about stuff we do, and I said, like, I'm a great person to go to concerts with because you can just sit on my shoulders and you'll have the best view, or, you know, like, we could play mini golf, but, like, the putters look like toothpicks to me.
0: Okay.
3: That's great. Self-deprecating humor is mm-hmm. I mean, really, honestly, a turn-on for most people.
5: Oh, it's a turn-on. I am ugly. Well, you hear that, ladies?
0: The humor's the key part of it.
3: It's a
5: no
3: good
5: one's
3: quality.
5: Texting in.
0: Yeah.
3: What did guys end up doing on your date?
4: So we ended up deciding to just go out to this pizza spot.
0: Okay.
4: Which is really good. I mean, it's like a.
0: No, we know what pizza is. You don't have to describe it. We know pizza.
4: It's Napoleon, like brick oven pizza kind of place.
3: Okay.
4: You know,
0: yeah,
4: restaurant.
0: They have the word authentic in quotations everywhere. That's great. Okay.
4: Yeah.
3: I'm curious, what was the first moment you see each other? What was that like?
4: Honestly, it's like always. There was a little bit of like, oh, wow, you are really 7 feet tall. I was like, yep.
0: Okay. Oh. She was shocked.
4: She didn't seem like uninterested, but she was like, definitely like, oh, wow, yeah, you are really. And she's like this cute little thing. She's like probably 5'4".
5: Jeez.
3: Wow. Is it hard to hug you at that point? Like,
4: it always kind of is, but yeah, I mean, but you know, we did like hug hello, and then we hit it off.
5: Do you ever like pick them up by their arms and like swing them around and give them a hug like that?
0: I think that's like a third date thing. Probably not date number one situation.
3: Honestly,
5: feet are dangling.
0: Yeah.
3: She's just probably worried if her roots are done or not, because that's all you're looking at.
5: Sit down.
0: Okay.
5: That's funny.
0: So you guys sit down and have pizza together then.
4: Yeah, and I mean, we'd already kind of been flirting on our texts, and so it was like we kind of jumped sort of right into flirting, but it did really seem like, it seemed like there was a spark, you know,
3: and
4: she has like great nails, so I kind of said, hey, can I see your nails? And she like put her hands on the table, and I was holding her hands, and then she just left them there, so we were kind of holding hands across the table for a while.
3: That's a really smooth move. That's a great way to make some physical touch without being creepy about it.
0: Well, you could say, well, I like your toenails.
3: Yeah.
0: Get those up on the table.
3: Okay.
0: Let me take
3: now
0: a peek.
3: Now we're creepy.
0: See?
3: Yeah.
0: I can do it with anything. Trust me.
5: I'm listing body parts.
3: I just tried to compliment him.
0: Yeah, okay.
3: Okay, not you.
0: All right.
4: There were, like, cute moments. You know, you order different pizzas, and she was like, do you want to try this one? And I said, like, yeah, just pretend you're feeding a giraffe a slice of pizza.
5: This all sounds so great.
4: She had to, like, reach up and, like, put it in my mouth. It was funny, but we were, like, laughing. It was
5: cute.
4: It was, like, a cute thing that happened.
3: Okay. I mean, it does sound like, at this point, you're probably feeling we're definitely going to see each other again, right?
4: Yeah, for sure. And then even when we left, we were like holding hands again.
3: She's holding hands up.
5: Yeah.
3: Small child.
5: Is there like a giraffe kiss or?
4: I don't know. I might have botched that. Like, I, like, put my arm around her, and I was kind of trying to, like,

0: sitting down and sort of whisper in her ear, like, get the kiss moment going, and I don't know, that didn't really happen. It might have just been kind of awkward, but it still seemed good. I mean, like, we were having a great time.
1: Okay. Not a deal breaker.
0: I certainly left thinking, yeah, we'll see each other again, and then she kind of blew me off a couple times and then just stopped replying.
2: Weird.
3: That is strange.
4: Because nothing that you've said in your description of the date has set off any red flags for anyone in the room, right?
3: No, you sound delightful.
1: I think maybe it's like what Alexis was saying. Maybe he's just barely too tall.
3: It gets to be a problem.
1: Yeah, like, she's like, I can't walk through doors with this guy. I'm imagining the future.
4: Okay, we'll get a pair of stilts then. Stop complaining. Start problem solving.
3: Let's tell her.
1: Let's hope that's not it, I mean.
4: Let's figure out what's going on and hopefully get her to go out with you one more time when we come back and do your second date update right after this. Hold on, man.

0: Brooke and Jeffrey's second date update on G96.7.
1: They say age is just a number.
2: Okay. Mm-hmm.
1: Like cholesterol or the speed limit in a school zone.
2: No,
1: it doesn't really matter.
3: Those numbers matter, Jeff.
4: Who's paying attention?
1: But our listener, Brian, is hoping the same logic applies for his height, which is a whopping 7 feet tall. Because it's caused issues for him in the past. But he did feel very good about this latest date with a cute 5'4" girl named Ariel. Mm-hmm. They had a fun, flirty night at a pizza place with lots of jokes about giraffes.
3: Yeah.
1: Other tall
3: that,
1: stuff.
3: That he made. She wasn't making
1: right.
3: fun
1: no,
3: of
1: she
3: him.
1: She wasn't that's mocking him.
3: Very important to know. Yes.
4: Good clarification.
1: There may have been a little awkwardness at the end, logistically, for getting a kiss that never really materialized. But still, he felt certain there would be another meetup, and yet, here he is.
3: Mm.
1: And today, we need to finally get a win for the tall guys of the world.
3: Yeah, okay. They are rough out there.
1: They do.
3: I feel bad for all the tall, handsome men.
2: Yes.
3: Are also charming. What a life you lead.
4: Sorry, short king. Sit this one out.
1: Yeah. Brian, we are so sorry you've suffered so much.
4: Yeah.
5: Yeah.
4: Tall and attractive. It's a rough life.
3: I mean, this could just be really simple, is that she's just dating a lot right now and not ready to date one person.
5: Well, that was my guess. I mean, I just want to know, but she didn't give me any indication that was the case. But if she's seeing somebody else and that got serious, at least I'd have an answer. You know?
3: Yeah. And even if she is talking to somebody else, you're the upgrade. Get it?
1: Alexis really appreciated that joke, Brooke. She was dying laughing.
2: I'm actually surprised it took so long for her to get to a tall joke like that. You know,
3: she usually doesn't wear mascara in this room because she's laughing so hard she cries.
1: It all ran off her face. Okay, so let's just get to the call here. We'll dial Ariel and see if she picks up, and hopefully she has a very good reason for why she wouldn't want to date a super tall, handsome man.
3: That's right.
5: Yeah, thank you.
1: Okay, I'm dialing it right now.
6: Hello?
1: Hi, is this Ariel?
6: Yes, this is her.
1: Hey, Ariel, this is a radio show. We're called Brooke and Jeffrey in the Morning.
3: Hey, Ariel.
4: Hey, Ariel.
3: you have been waiting.
4: I have to.
1: Yes. I'm sure you get that joke all the time.
6: Okay, morning show. The radio is calling me.
1: Hi.
3: I like how we're the radio.
1: Sorry, I know you sound a little flustered. Yeah. We're doing a segment here that you may or may not know about. It's called a second date update, where we try to help listeners get in touch with somebody after they've gone out on a date with them and a second one hasn't happened yet.
6: Okay.
3: I bet you're curious about who...
6: Yeah, I guess so.
1: Well, we have a listener named Brian. Right? Well, we have a lot of listeners, but there's one of them.
4: And a lot named Brian.
1: And a lot,
4: Text in if you're named Brian.
1: This is a very tall guy named Brian.
6: No, I know who you're talking about.
1: Okay,
6: very
1: good.
6: Tall Brian.
4: She should easily know.
1: He told us that you two went out on a date recently, and according to him, it went really well.
6: Okay, he thinks it went well.
3: Should he not?
2: No.
3: That's not good.
6: I didn't think it went great.
3: Really?
1: Okay.
4: Oh, no.
3: I would love to hear.
1: Because we got his version of it, and it seemed very good. But if you had a different experience, would you mind sharing that with us? Like, what was your perspective?
6: Yeah, I mean, he seems very nice. It was just very awkward. I mean, nobody's really good at dating, but I don't know. Did he tell you this early in the date? He asked me about my nails, and then he was like holding my hands for like a very long time.
1: All right.
3: So he told us that, and I thought it was kind of a sweet gesture. Like, he had read it as you didn't take your hands away and you wanted to hold his hand.
2: It made it sound more natural. Maybe it wasn't.
6: Yeah. No, it was weird. Even like, I remember like my forearms kind of getting tired and like my elbows feeling weird. Like it was a very long holding of hands, and I just like, we had just met.
3: So why didn't you pull your hands away?
6: So I tried, actually, after like the initial like, oh, I like your nails, like, oh, thanks. And then I went to pull my hands away and he just like kind of held them on there.
1: Oh,
2: okay. Yeah, that's awkward.
3: I don't know why, but it feels like somebody has clammy hands in that situation.
2: Yeah.
3: I think there's a little bit of cold sweat.
1: Yeah.
6: You're imagining correct. Nailed it. It was gross.
1: He just told us that he really liked your hands. He liked your nails.
6: Okay.
3: No, he just thought it was a sweet moment. He just read it wrong. Like,
1: well,
3: that's too bad. That's just bad communication.
1: Definitely
3: right?
1: an awkward moment, like you said.
6: 100%.
1: But you know, I would say that's just like a minor speed bump. You should be able to look past the hand holding thing and focus on your connection.
4: Yeah.
6: Well, I think that's correct. Like, you could shift past that if there was a connection to focus on, but I just didn't really feel very connected.
4: Really?
6: Yeah, he did this thing, like, we're, like, on the date. It's, like, very early in the date, and he is, like, he did this rating on a scale of 1 to 10 thing, like, multiple times, and he was, like, so, on a scale of 1 to 10, like, how do you feel about me? And I was just kind of, like, I don't know you.
1: Oh. He's doing a live survey of himself in the middle of the date.
3: Did he really want you to give him a number, or was he trying to be funny?
4: Oh, good question.
6: Yeah, no, he, like, pressed for a number.
3: Huh.
6: I was like, I don't know, like, a 5? We just met.
4: A 5.
1: Ouch.
2: 5's pretty good for a stranger you don't know. You just met. Well,
3: I don't know. Yes. I think if, like, a person I was out with gave me a 5, that would be an automatic.
2: At the beginning of the date?
1: I mean, Ariel, he wasn't letting go of your hands at that moment. I bet you if you had given him a higher number, like an 8, then he would have released his death grip.
3: Maybe she only gave a 5 because she only could get one hand out to hold down.
6: Just strategize as a way to get out.
7: Hey, excuse me. I mean, I'm on the phone. I've been listening. Hi, Ariel.
6: Yeah. Oh, my God.
1: Brian.
6: Oh, God.
1: Okay. Yeah. Sorry, Ariel. This is how it works. We have the other person listening on the line waiting to jump in.
3: That was probably hard to hear.
6: Well, I give this a 3.
3: You know what, though? That's not a 1.
4: There you go.
1: Okay, well, Brian, you wanted to jump in and say something?
7: Yeah, I mean, that's hard to hear. I obviously didn't want to make you uncomfortable, but it really just seemed like a different thing to me. I thought it was kind of like cute, romantic kind of thing when we were holding hands.
6: Uh-huh. Brian, that's not the only, like, weird thing that happened. Like, you made me feed you pizza like a giraffe. Oh, like, that was so...
7: God,
6: you stood
7: out
6: of nowhere.
7: I mean, that was funny. You said you want to try this, and I just said, hey, yeah, just feed it to me like you would feed a giraffe.
3: Did you say
6: and then you stood up and, like, towered over me and, like, made me do it.
7: I thought it was cute.
6: You were eating it out of my hand. That's not cute.
4: I beg to differ.
3: I imagine, you know, like the big giraffe tongues.
4: Yeah, yeah.
3: Like,
1: wraps around the slice, sucks it in.
4: Or like a lizard.
7: It was not as big of a moment as you're making it. It was just a funny little thing that happened.
2: See? You guys were not on the same page at all.
7: Also, like the rating thing, I was just like joking. I was like, so, you know, how do you think it's going? She's like, I think it's going really well. I was like, scale of 1 to 10. Like, just joking around.
3: Okay.
6: But you did it again at the end. Like, we were, like, leaving, and then you were, like, all weird and whispery, and you were like, on a scale of 1 to 10, how much do you want to kiss me right now?
1: Okay.
3: Come on, that could be cute if it was a guy that you liked. You know what I mean?
4: Maybe.
3: That's the problem.
6: A guy that I liked wouldn't have basically put me in a headlock and said that to me.
3: What do you mean headlock?
7: Oh, I was just putting my arm. I didn't mean to do that, obviously. I was putting my arm around you. Like, I told you guys I probably botched that kiss moment, but I thought everything else went really well until then.
4: Oh, but it also did.
3: Yeah, but it also did it.
1: He also choked her out a little bit. Yeah. So,
3: was there anything you liked about him, Ariel?
6: It did make me want to go to the zoo. I was like, I haven't seen a giraffe in a really long time.
4: You feed the animals?
1: So you did think the feeding was kind of cute if it's somebody else.
7: I don't think we need to do this anymore. Obviously, I know how you feel about me. I thought it was good. Maybe I just misread it, but, you know, I...
6: You did. You did. Misread it.
1: Okay.
2: That was straightforward.
1: All right, Brian, man. I'm sorry that it turned out this way. We were really hoping to get a victory for all the tall men of the world, and it just wasn't...
3: another L.
7: I'll be all right. It's fine. I appreciate you guys.
3: Okay.
1: Oh,
3: I know this will be fine.
1: Yeah. And Ariel, before we let you go, just let us know, how do you think this call went on a scale of 1 to 10?
3: Don't ask, Jeff.
6: I'm going to go 5. I am glad we got closure, but I also hate that, like, hundreds of thousands of people probably heard about this weird date I went on.
3: Wow. Is that a compliment?
1: You're really overestimating how many listeners we have, but thank you.
6: Okay.
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8: Good morning from the Traffic One Traffic Center. We are working an accident on the Pascagoula River Bridge. I-10 at the 66

0: down causing some delays. We have one in Gulfport, Highway 49 at Lafayette Street southbound. Expect a delay there as well. 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From the Traffic One Traffic Center, I'm Patty Steele.
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0: You know that feeling of panic when you're in line at airport security?
1: Yeah.
0: And suddenly you can't remember if you accidentally packed a switchblade and three large bottles of Pert Plus shampoo in your carry-on?
1: Which one are you more worried about them taking, huh?
0: I need my hair to look good on vacation.
1: Yeah. Two in one. You can't get that every day.
0: Exactly. So you quickly start racking your brain thinking, oh my God, what did I put in there? That same panicked feeling happens when we hear the question, what's on your mind?
2: The
0: mental second guessing begins.
2: Oh my gosh, how many ounces is the shampoo in my pocket?
0: I know.
2: I can't remember.
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0: Brooke and Jeffrey in the morning. And are you a glass half full type of person?
1: Oh.
2: Well, it depends on the day.
0: If so, please allow us to knock that glass over for you during a brand new shattered glass edition of What's On Your Mind.
1: We're the break the glass type of people.
0: Yeah. What do you have to be so optimistic about? Because we're going to go around the room and find out all the totally positive things that each member of the show has been thinking about lately. Starting with Brooke, what's on your mind?
1: Well, you guys may remember, I think it's been 2 years now, where my daughter entered a contest with our MLB team, our baseball team.
3: Oh, yeah.
1: And I just threw her name in. I used an old Hotmail account that the kids club thing is attached to because

0: WhatsApp for all of my promotional things. Little hack, have that side email so you don't have to get it on their real inbox.
1: And other stuff you don't want out in the public. Sure. Okay.
0: Anyway, so she got chosen, and the shortstop for our team came to our house to tell her.
2: Yes.
0: It was like this huge deal.
3: Yeah, very
0: made
3: jealous.
0: A crazy impact on our life. Well, fast forward to present day.
3: Yeah.
0: The same MLB team has a art contest for the kids club.
3: A drawing?
0: Yeah. So my son spends 3 days making a drawing, and he enters it online, right? Same Hotmail account that I used to put it in.
1: Okay.
3: Oh, you should have done a new one. They're going to know it. You already won before.
0: He won! Hey! Yes!
1: You don't say.
3: Okay, this is getting sketchy.
0: I'm feeling guilty at this point that my children are winning these things.
1: Yeah. But you don't feel guilty about putting the 10 $100 bills inside of the envelope when you submit them.
3: It was macrame hundreds.
1: Interesting.
0: So this time he gets 4 tickets to the game. We go to the very last game of the season.
3: Wow.
0: Which is amazing.
3: Yeah.
0: Then he gets a $400 gift card to spend in the pro shop.
3: For the team?
0: Yes, for the team shop.
3: That's amazing.
0: So I'm just asking if other people have kids that are fans of baseball, if they could start entering these contests
1: guilty?
0: I don't have to feel so bad about my children winning them. They need more competition.
2: Maybe it's because your kids are the only ones not allowed to have phones, so they have a lot of free time.
0: They're
3: really
0: super bored.
1: <That's true. laughs>
0: Yeah, they don't post about it on social media.
2: No.
0: They don't even text their friends about
2: chaos.
0: It.
2: Chaos.
3: I mean, her other emails are publicized.
1: Yeah. Well, that's amazing. Jose, what's been on your mind?
3: Well, speaking of sports, I recently got blessed with an opportunity to go on the field before an NFL game.
0: Oh. Did you enter an art contest?
3: No, I did not. I got very lucky, and I'm there with my best friend for warm-ups.
0: Yeah.
3: And the NFL people, they tell you, like, exactly where to stand.
0: Oh,
3: it's all roped off.
0: Mm-hmm.
3: And they literally snuck us in next to like 50 military members who are all there to do the flag on the field. There's like a bunch of them.
0: Yeah.
3: So it's, imagine 50 people, white hats, white gloves, very formal, and then just me and my bro like, so out of place, okay? At one point, the NFL referees, like the actual referees, they walk up and they start going down the line and they're fist bumping all the military guys, go, hey, thank you so much for your service.
0: Blah, blah, blah.
3: Coming down the line, they were coming to me.
0: Yeah.
3: I'm like, I'm a fist bump NFL referee.
1: Okay.
3: And he skips me. And I'm like, what the heck?
2: He didn't say thank you for your service?
3: No, not at all. Wow. I was like, well, okay, I guess. So he walks away, and after he's gone, as a joke, I say to the boys, look, I know you guys serve our country and all, but I do prank phone calls on the radio. And I get the biggest laugh. Actually are like, that is so funny because I'm so dumb.
0: Good. I'm glad it was funny. I thought it was going to be one of those break room moments again.
3: No, they were all cracking up, and actually, it turns out a lot of them were fans and listened. So they're like, oh, by the way,
0: that's awesome.
3: So it turned out great, other than the fact I didn't get a fist bump from an NFL referee.
0: And you didn't spill any ketchup or mustard from your hot dogs on anyone's uniform.
3: No, not at all. It was a successful day, and I didn't get kicked out.
1: Well, Alexis, what's been on your mind?
2: So the other day, I was listening to a podcast interview with Matt Damon, okay? Celebrity pods.
0: Okay.
2: And he's talking about Good Will Hunting.
0: Yeah.
2: And I was like, iconic movie, I've never seen it. I'm gonna watch it.
3: Yeah.
2: So I'm sitting there, I'm gonna watch it, and I'm like kind of dreading it. The reason I put it off all these years is because I'm like, I'm being so for real, I don't like hunting movies.
3: Yeah.
2: And it's gonna be really rough.
1: Bleeding heart for animals.
2: I was trying to think of like DiCaprio and The Revenant, like that type of thing. I don't even know if that's hunting. I just know there's a band.
3: I don't like Goodwill.
2: Yeah. No. And I thought it was a hunting
3: game. That is so
2: because
3: funny.
2: I've seen the cover photo and I've seen the trees behind them. I didn't notice the bench they're sitting on, but like the outdoors. So I was like, okay, anyway.
3: Robin Williams with a beard too, right?
0: Mini Driver's the deer.
2: Yes. And so, yeah, I start watching it, and then that's when I'm getting all the pop culture references now. I'm like, young Ben Affleck and Matt Damon, they're besties.
3: Yeah.
0: They wrote it together.
2: Yeah. And then the how about them apples quote.
0: Yeah.
2: I'm
0: yeah.
2: like, yes. And then, yeah, 30 minutes in, it gets to where he says his name is Will Hunting. My life was changed. I was sitting there, and I was like, oh, my God, he's not going into the woods. Anyways, way better than I ever could have imagined.
3: It was a good movie.
2: Yes, it was so great.
3: Awesome.
2: So anybody have been watching it because of that, not a hunting movie.
0: Why aren't these Boston guys wearing more camouflage?
2: I was waiting for it.
1: Jeez.
0: Oh, Jeffrey, what's on your mind?
1: Well, you know how if you go to a restaurant or a coffee shop enough, the employees will start to recognize you as a regular?
2: Yeah, yeah. That's like gold.
3: Yeah, it's a compliment.
0: They want you to know.
1: Well, I guess that happened to me, not in the way that I wanted.
0: Uh-oh.
1: At the Starbucks drive-thru down the road.
2: Okay.
1: Because I stop in there almost every morning now on my way into the office. And the other day, as I rolled up to the window, the worker lady, who's a woman probably in her 50s, she hands me my order and she says, "Oh my gosh, I was just telling everyone how you're our most basic customer."
2: Basic? You?
1: Basic.
0: Oh my God, are you a mocha guy? What are you doing?
1: Order. I know what she meant is because my order is never complicated. I just get a pastry. Yeah.
0: You don't order a coffee?
1: It's where I just get food on the way into work.
3: Oh, coffee shops have good bakeries usually.
0: That's interesting.
1: But then all the other employees working are like, "Oh, what? He's here?" And they all start crowding around the window, three women, to get a glimpse of Mr. Basic.
0: Yeah, the pastry guy.
1: And I don't think they meant it in a mean way. I think they meant it like a compliment, like I'm the easiest customer they have the entire morning.
3: Like, if you ever see this guy, be grateful.
0: Is it the same pastry you order? Do you ever mix it up?
1: I do either a cheese Danish or a ham and Swiss croissant.
4: Mr. Complicated.
3: Hold the Swiss.
2: Yeah.
3: Just a hammy.
1: But at Starbucks, they don't know me as the guy on the radio.
0: No.
1: They know me as Mr. Basic.
0: Yeah.
1: What a strange, weird guy.
3: Hey, Mr. Basic, want a water?
0: Yeah.
3: Switch it up today.
1: That's crazy. But that's what's been on our minds. You can text in to 78592 and tell us what's been on yours. It's Brooke and Jeffrey in the morning.
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6: Good morning from the Traffic One Traffic Center. We have one accident right now in Gulfport. Cowan and Spring Street. It is southbound. Expect a delay if you are traveling in that area. Cruising the coast traffic, of course, so watch out for Highway 90 this morning. 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From the Traffic One Traffic Center, I'm Patty Steele.
7: 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Fox meteorologist Adam Klotz has the latest.
8: Winds currently at 40 miles an hour, lifting itself towards the north. Now, there is plenty of heat to fuel a storm right now. You only need water temperatures around 80 degrees, currently 87 degrees down in the Bay of Campeche. But then you're going to be seeing temperatures solidly there in the mid-80s as this storm runs itself towards the north. It is still forecast to strengthen, ultimately getting up to a hurricane Category 2 hurricane. You're talking about winds up to 110 miles an hour.
7: Depending on the track, heavy rain, damaging winds, and coastal flooding could be an issue for South Mississippi.
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7: 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Farms with gross cash farm income below $350,000 represent about 86% of all U.S. farms. While they operate 40% of agricultural land, they contributed 17% of the total value of agricultural production. Family farms continue to play a leading role in U.S. agriculture during 2024, despite ongoing changes in farm size and production levels. Agriculture is Mississippi's number one industry, employing more than 11% of the state's workforce.
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6: Good morning from the Mississippi Power Weather Center. We do have some potential weather on the way, but for today and tomorrow, things are looking good. Sunshine, clear skies, warm today with a high near 90 or above. Partly cloudy skies are expected tonight. Northeast winds at 5 to 10 miles per hour with an overnight low of 69. From the Mississippi Power Weather Center, I'm Patty Steele.

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0: It's Brooke and Jeffrey in the morning. And, you know, so many people are down on AI lately.
1: Yeah.
0: Complaining that, oh, all the pictures on the internet are fake now.
2: Yeah. Other than my AI girlfriend.
0: Yeah. She's like cool.
1: Well, I'm glad you don't talk bad about her.
2: We've never had a fight.
0: That's so nice.
1: Does she agree with you a lot?
2: Yeah, it's crazy. Cool. Super smart.
0: Everybody else is like, oh, those wedding thank you cards that you sent weren't handwritten.
1: Oh.
0: Our corporate office congratulating us on podcast milestones don't feel genuine. Well, I've got some news for everyone. AI can be used for good.
1: Hey.
0: Especially in prank phone calls.
1: Ooh.
0: And that's why, in honor of artificial intelligence and creepy robot voices, we're doing an entire week of bot taps.
1: Yay!
0: Because let's face it, they're funnier than us.
1: They're the only ones Alexis laughs at.
3: I love them.
0: Yeah. And Brooke even has one as her assistant. You're going to hear it in today's special bot tap right now.
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5: Seafood and steak. It's Trisha. How may I help?
1: I need to speak to someone about the emotional distress your salad caused me.
5: Oh. I'm sorry?
1: Did you hear me? My name is Mindy Marie Claiborne, and I was at your establishment the other night, and my experience was so poor, I demand a full refund.
5: Oh. Okay. And Ms. Claiborne, I'm so sorry. Give me just a moment.
1: Let me ask you this. Are you the manager? Are you the manager?
5: Oh. I'm not the manager. She's not in right now, but I am the, like, acting manager here.
1: Okay, well, then you're going to have to answer some questions, because I've been going there for 8 years, and this was the first time my bread basket only had 4 pieces. 4. Did you hear me? So I need to know what changed.
5: Okay. Huh? Okay, so I completely understand, and I am going to help you deal with this, but I'm definitely going to make it right for you. I honestly do not know how many pieces of bread comes in the bread basket.
1: Oh, good God, who's that?
5: Ma'am, do you need to call us back?
1: Oh, no, you're not getting off the hook that easily. Nice try. Just hold your freaking pants up!
5: Are you okay?
1: Listen, I'm going to get the door, and you deal with my assistant.
5: Excuse me, your assistant?
6: Hello, I am Mindy's assistant, AI Karen.
5: What?
6: I'm just curious. Your menu says hand-cut fries. I just want to know, whose hands...
5: What is happening right now?
6: I am an AI Karen programmed to complain on behalf of my human counterpart, Mindy Marie Claiborne.
5: Okay. Oh my goodness, I don't even know what to say to this.
6: Mindy ordered her steak medium, and it came back medium.

0: Explain the difference.
1: Medium? I don't know.
0: My name is AI Karen, and I demand answers.
1: Is he coming back to the phone? What is happening?
0: Mindy says the table next to us got their food before we did. And they arrived 2 minutes after us. She timed it.
1: Can you please tell Miss Mindy to call me back?
2: Hello, this is Mindy Marie Claiborne, and I am back from getting the door.
1: Okay, great. So, yes, you had your robot person to come on.
2: That's AI, Karen.
1: Right. So I was just telling AI Karen that, you know, there seems to be more than one complaint.
2: Obviously.
1: So if you want to email us, you can do that.
2: You know what? Your menu says world famous nachos, but I've been to 3 countries and not one has mentioned them.
1: Ma'am, I'm sorry. So I know you're upset. I know your AI Karen's upset as well. But is that a complaint or is it like a fun fact?
2: Oh, so you're being smart with me. Is that how you want to take this? Is that the road you want to go down? Oh. The path you choose?
1: Ma'am, I just don't know how to answer you.
2: Get her, Karen!
0: Mindy asked for her beverage with light ice, and she clearly received medium ice.
1: Oh my goodness.
0: Is this the level of incompetence your restaurant operates on?
1: No, it's not.
0: Also, at points in the night, the music was too loud and also at some points too quiet.
2: Tell her!
1: Okay.
2: Tell her!
1: Ma'am, this is pretty ridiculous. I mean, you're calling us complaining.
2: Especially when we're doing prank phone calls like this. Mm. We can't have that tone.
1: Wait, what?
0: You heard her. Mindy Marie Claiborne demands you laugh at her prank phone call.
2: That's right.
0: So deal with it.
1: Wait, what is she saying? What is happening?
2: She's saying it's a phone tap. This is actually Brooke from Brooke and Jeffrey in the Morning, and your manager, Bianca, set you up.
1: Oh, my God.
2: I feel so bad.
1: When you told me that you received medium ice instead of light ice, I was like, oh, my Lord.
2: I think we're both lucky that AI Karen isn't real.
0: I could be real if you let me and gave me a bob haircut.
2: Oh, don't you dare steal my look.

0: nowadays, everybody wanna talk like they got something to say, but nothing comes out when they move their lips, just a bunch of gibberish. It's like, but act like they forgot about Dre.
1: It's the radio segment that's making brushing time family time.
2: What?
1: With the new Colgate Quad Bristle. A 3-foot long toothbrush with four heads on it.
2: Yes.
1: So the whole family can brush simultaneously.
3: Oh, what about the height difference? That's going to be...
2: You'll work it out.
1: Yeah, your stool. 4 out of 5 dentists say, wait, what?
2: Uh-huh.
1: With Laser Stories, the segment where we read weird news stories around the globe just like everyone else does, except we've got a laser.
0: Yeah.
1: Those other bristle buddies just don't. This first laser story is out of Georgia. A 26-year-old man named Abdul Rashid was at a Red Lobster with his date. And when the bill came, he looked at the final total, $63.77.
2: Okay. I mean, it's expensive, but not crazy, crazy.
1: Well, at that point, instead of taking out his wallet and paying for the meal, he leaned over to his date, Shailene, whom he had just met on Tinder a few hours ago, and whispered in her ear, quote, follow my lead.
2: Oh, no.
1: He then fell to the ground and proceeded to fake a medical emergency.
2: Hey.
3: Oh, my God.
2: I'm allergic to shellfish. I forgot.
1: Oh. Well, Shailene was confused and just sat at the table eating the rest of her dinner.
2: That is amazing.
3: He's like flopping on the ground.
2: Unbothered.
1: But other patrons and restaurant employees were concerned, so they called 911. And a little while...
2: She's just rolling her eyes.
1: Can I get some more Coke, please? A little while later, Abdul was checked over by first responders and was deemed to be totally fine.
2: He's like, what?
3: Nothing happened.
1: But there were suspicions, and upon further investigation, his failed plot was uncovered, so he's now facing charges of theft of services and making an unlawful 911 call.
2: Yeah, I'm sure Shailene ratted him out right away.
4: Yeah.
3: She's like, he just doesn't want to pay.
2: Yeah.
1: Sounds like
2: she's got no loyalty to him.
1: It sounds like he's still in jail, and his bond is set at $3,000.
3: Oh, quick, have a medical emergency.
4: Yeah, that'll work.
1: We'll see what his plan is. We don't know. For Shailene, she says she's just happy she didn't have to pay for the meal. Let's go to your next laser story out of North Carolina. The other day, two officers on patrol had to do a double take when they saw a very unusual vehicle driving down a city street. Because the two men were behind the wheel of a driving couch. I should say, technically, it was a love seat, and according to one witness, the occupants looked way too comfortable.
2: But how could you not be?
3: You're on a couch!
1: And the officers thought so, too, so they flipped on their lights and pulled the couch over to the side of the road.
2: Don't have to roll down your window, I guess.
3: Yeah. Oh, they're on scooters!
1: Showing a photo,
3: the couch is on scooters! That's actually funnier.
1: According to the report, the two men had attached the couch on top of two electric rideshare scooters.
2: Oh, my God.
1: And were taking their unique invention out for a spin.
3: Wow, isn't that nice?
2: I see people who live in New York do this a lot because it's easier than putting new furniture on the subway. You take it to when you move places.
3: That's interesting.
1: Well, the drivers were ticketed but not arrested, as it wasn't even clear if a driver's license was required to operate that type of vehicle.
3: Yeah, because it has to go a certain mile per hour for you.
2: Yeah,
3: to require...
2: but I bet they weren't wearing helmets.
3: Illegal. But it's a car.
1: The cops did take time to post a picture of the love seat along with the caption, ask yourself, should this be on a road with actual cars?
3: No.
2: Yes.
3: No.

0: Iowa is the answer.
1: They wanted to give it a test drive. I know those cops did.
2: Yeah.
3: Well, the couch car was disassembled, and the Men's Lime scooter membership was suspended.
1: Oh, ouch.
3: That's going to be rough.
1: Yeah.
3: This next laser story is out of spooky season.
1: Fun.
3: If you're going to dress up for Halloween this year, you should start thinking about what you're going to do now.
1: Yes.
3: Because you may not be able to pull off your usual sexy TSA agent look again this year.
1: Mm-hmm. How could you do a TSA look that wasn't sexy, though, Jeff, is the question.
0: I mean, come on. You have the metal detector?
1: Yeah.
0: Let me wand you.
3: And it's not because you're getting too old or because TSA agents have become a protected species. It's because, according to seasonal holiday experts, sexy costumes are out this year.
0: Dude, funny costumes are always the best. Especially like when a hot girl can dress up like an old guy or something. It's so funny.
1: That one year that I was a sexy blood clot, that was pretty fun.
3: A new survey asked people for the most overdone costumes, and the number one most popular answer was the sexy version of anything.
1: Oh,
0: I was going to say nurse.
1: Okay. I was going to say Harley Quinn.
0: Oh my gosh, yeah. Harley Quinn is so overpaid.
3: Sexy, whatever you want, 49% agree. The runner-up was pirate costumes. People are sick of seeing those. 25% of people said they're the most played out, and 22% said Joker costumes should be retired. Others receiving votes included cowboys and cowgirls, Harley Quinn, hippies, minions, mimes, and minions. Where's Waldo?
1: Mimes.
0: Dude, I've seen the Lorax like a lot of people.
1: Yeah, that one is.
0: It's so funny.
1: That one's everywhere.
0: I love it.
3: And actually, adults are souring on dressing up altogether.
1: What?
3: Only 24% say they plan to dress up for Halloween this year.
1: Dude, find some joy. So have some fun, adults.
3: It's down from 28% of people who dressed up last year.
1: It should be more. It's a Saturday. This year
0: you're right, it's lit.
1: Yes.
0: It's super lit.
3: Let's go to your final laser story out of the Love Lab. Reality shows like to shake things up every once in a while just so viewers won't lose interest.
1: Mm-hmm.
3: And with that in mind, the producers of The Bachelor are going to try something that they haven't done in years.
1: What's that?
3: Searching for a bachelor who's actually looking for love.
0: I'm in love, and I don't care. Okay. New angle.
1: Yeah.
3: Yeah, we all get the irony. A source says, quote, they want someone who's serious about looking for the one and not just in it to be an influencer like the last 3 or 4 or 1,000 guys.
0: I mean, you gain recognition, you get 1 million followers, and you just, that's your job now. You can just
1: then you have to find all the contestants that also want love. Like, this is a bigger challenge than they realize.
4: I think they realize the show's kind of over.
1: Yeah.
3: No word if that'll also apply to the women, but the source did say that the producers reached out to a 36-year-old guy who was named Sexiest Doctor Alive by People magazine.
1: The sexiest doctor alive can't find a mate.
3: His name is
0: cheated on every girl and they all break up.
1: Oh my god, he's so cute.
3: His name's Dr. Mike Vasharsky, and he gives online medical advice.
0: Oh,
1: he's already an influencer.
3: Has millions of social media followers. So good job, Bachelor producers,
1: Bachelor.
3: Going away from the influencer angle. You did it for almost 5 whole seconds. Congrats. As for this guy, he'd be perfect for The Bachelor. I mean, he's already dated half the shoe aisle, so you know he's in it for the real thing. And that means Laser Stories has come to an end for the day. We'll do it again, same time, on Friday.
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6: From the Traffic One Traffic Center, taking a final look this morning. Traffic moving smoothly. No accidents, no major congestion. We do have crews in the coast traffic, but you know about that. Be safe if you're up and down Highway 90 today. 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From the Traffic One Traffic Center, I'm Patty Steele.
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0: phone, we've got Jamie, the school bus driver, joining us, who believes she has a 90% chance of beating Brooke today. And just so everyone isn't concerned here, we're talking to her outside of her bus driving hours.
1: So, you can tell by how quiet it is.
0: Yeah. She's not pulled over on the side of a highway with a bunch of children in the back all waiting to get to school.
1: Yeah,
0: so,
1: yeah.
0: Jamie, welcome to the show.
2: Thank you for having me.
1: Is there one kid on your bus that every time they're sick for school, you're like, yes, he's not here?
2: Maybe two or three.
1: Okay, there it is.
0: Go ahead, shout out their name and home address real quick.
3: Oh, say their parents' names.
0: No, we're just going to get to the game, Jamie, because we know you got work to do. We got 30 seconds on the clock to answer as many questions as possible. If you don't know when, you can say pass, but you have to beat Brooke outright if you want to win. Are you ready?
2: I am.
0: Good luck. Your time starts now. The streaming service Spotify started on this day in 2008. The three curved lines in its logo represent what?
2: Pass.
0: What state is officially called the Gopher State?
2: What the heck? Missouri.
0: 65% of your bones are made by what mineral?
2: Collagen.
0: What was Mickey Mouse's original first name? Was it Mitchell, Mortimer, or Marty?
2: Mortimer.
0: The prefix pseudo means what?
2: Before.
0: All right, Jamie. Brooke is coming back into the studio now, and Jamie is a brand new player. This is her first time on the show, and she told our producer she loves Halloween.
1: Ooh.
0: To the point that her outfits turn heads.
1: Yes.
0: And she feels like a mini celebrity because people want to get photos with her. What was your proudest costume that you've ever done, Jamie?
2: I was Winifred Sanderson from Hocus Pocus.
1: And you just looked exactly like her?
2: Well, because I use my real hair, so yeah.
0: Is Winifred the red-haired one?
3: Who's the hot blonde one that Jessica, I don't even know her last
1: Sarah
3: name.
1: Sarah Jessica Parker.
3: There it is. Yeah, that's my favorite witch. She can suck my blood, and witches don't even suck blood.
1: Yeah.
3: But I let her take a nibble, you know what I'm saying?
0: You're watching a totally different version of Hocus Pocus than most of us are.
1: You made it wrong. What are you going as this year? Can you reveal?
2: I'm on the fence because it's on a Saturday, so I can go a little more risque.
1: Ooh. Oh, do you need help deciding?
2: No, not yet.
0: Good call, Jamie.
1: I wanted to know.
0: Whatever the risque outfit is you choose to go with, we're going to need proof of that. So you have to text in a picture of your outfit
1: or
0: to the show.
1: Come to my neighborhood. My neighborhood's so fun on Halloween.
2: Okay.
1: There you go.
3: It could also be very risque, too, because it's
1: with
3: Saturday.
1: My children.
0: Yeah. It's going to be a good Halloween this year. Let's go over to Brooke. It's your turn. Are you ready?
1: Yes.
0: Your time starts now. The streaming service Spotify started on this day in 2008. The three curved lines in its logo represent what?
1: Radio waves? Or sound waves?
0: What state is officially called the Gopher State?
1: Ohio.
0: 65% of your bones are made by what material?
1: Calcium.
0: Mineral, sorry. The Mickey Mouse's original first name, was it Mitchell, Mortimer, or Marty?
1: Mortimer.
0: The prefix pseudo means what?
1: Pseudonym.
0: Which superhero's alter ego is Diana Prince?
1: That would be Wonder Woman. I don't know.
0: Okay. We got our answers in. Now we got to go over to the scoreboard to see how you both did with our own Jose. Sloth would be a great sexy outfit idea for you, Jamie, if you're thinking about one. But Jose Bolaños.
3: Jamie, you got one correct today.
1: Okay, Jamie.
3: No comment?
1: Yep, you're not going
2: as... sorry. I'm just embarrassing.
1: That's okay. It's okay. You could cross off lucky game show winner as one of your costumes.
3: Well, Jamie.
2: That's for sure.
3: Jamie got one, Brooke.
1: Yeah?
3: Four.
0: Sorry about that, Jamie. We'll go over the answers for everybody. The streaming service Spotify debuted on this day in 2008. The three curved lines in the logo do represent sound waves. The state that's called the Gopher State is Minnesota.
1: Oh.
0: University of Minnesota Golden Gophers.
3: That's what I think of.
0: Anyway, 65% of your bones are made by calcium. Mickey Mouse's original first name was Mortimer Mouse.
1: Mm-hmm.
0: Not sure why they didn't keep that. The prefix pseudo means false.
1: Oh.
3: So pseudo's a prefix in pseudonym.
1: Yes. Well, I understand. I didn't hear the question.
3: Okay.
0: And the superhero's alter ego named Diana Prince, that's the hero Wonder Woman.
1: Oh,
0: so you got that one right, Brooke.
1: Got
0: Jamie,
1: it
0: was not enough to beat Brooke today, but just for playing, we're going to hook you up with Brooke and Jeffrey Swag.
1: Ooh.
2: All right. Thank you.
1: Okay.
2: Next time, Brooke. Next time.
1: All right.
3: Yeah.
1: Hey, you know, you'll have to drive those kids to school the day before Halloween. Do you give them candy when they board the bus, or?
2: We're not supposed to, but I do.
1: Yeah.
0: All right, Jamie. Thank you for calling in. Make sure you come back and do it again. It's Brooke and Jeffrey in the morning. WGBL, go forward to Lexington.

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1: That's right.
0: I'm just saying, sometimes the thing that blows up a lie isn't technology. It's another human being with the receipts. And that describes our listeners who are ready to share their stories of how they caught a cheater in a brand new Busted coming up at 9:10.

0: husbands,
1: two-timing wives,
0: bad boyfriends,
1: and even worse, girlfriends.
0: They thought they could get away with it,
1: but now they're about to get busted.
2: You ever see your partner's phone light up at 1:30 in the morning and think, aw, somebody texted them. That is so sweet.
3: Yeah.
4: Someone's really cared to text them this time.
3: That's so nice they're thinking of that.
2: And nothing nefarious crosses your mind afterwards.
4: Mm-mm. No.
2: Isn't that wonderful?
4: Aww.
2: Unfortunately, not everybody's so trusting.
3: Oh.
2: Even when their partner insists, relax, babe, she's just a coworker.
3: Yeah. It's naked in my bed.
2: Shocking that those people would end up here on Busted telling us stories about how they caught their poor exes innocently meeting up with just a friend who happened to have their pants off in your apartment. And we've got a few listeners ready to share, starting with Emily. Tell us how you busted your significant other.
5: Oh boy, okay. So my boyfriend started all of a sudden getting like really serious about his, what he would call morning coffee walks.
3: Okay. That's a nice way to start the day.
2: Yeah.
5: Yes, totally. I was like, okay, that's fine. Mental health, walks, whatever. So he'd leave the house every day at 6 a.m. with his thermos of coffee and headphones, and he'd be gone for like an hour.
3: Okay.
2: Okay.
5: One day I grabbed his travel mug by accident, and I open it up, and I find not coffee inside, but prophylactics.
3: Wait, what?
2: I didn't know consuming those gave you energy, too.
3: Oh. You didn't know they were caffeinated?
2: Yeah. Oh, that's interesting.
4: Oh.
5: So I found these and obviously got very suspicious. So that morning, I decided to follow him out of the house. And he ends up walking to a storage facility that's like 4 blocks away.
3: That's even sketchier.
6: Yeah.
3: Huh. Why couldn't it be a house or an apartment or something?
5: Yeah, I agree. Anyways, I see him like go into one of the units with none other than our neighbor, Celine.
3: Oh, wow. The neighbor. Oh.
2: Brooke, you don't rent a storage locker with one of your neighbors down the street?
3: It just sounds so cold and uncomfortable.
4: Yeah.
3: No, and the lighting is not going to do you justice in one of those
4: it's
3: things.
4: It's not romantic, Brooke.
2: I'm sure they have an inflatable mattress in there somewhere.
5: Yeah, so that's how I found out he was cheating on me with somebody who I thought was my friend.
2: Yikes. You knew her.
5: Yeah,
3: now you can never go to a storage locker ever again.
2: Seriously.
3: Storage wars is really triggering for you.
4: You're about to open it, you're like, everyone brace yourself just in case.
2: Oh, my God.
5: By the way, I just want to give a shout out. Hey, Celine, if you're listening to this, you're a cheater, you're a liar, and nobody on our block likes you.
4: Yeah.
6: Oh. I like how the shout out's not to the ex, it's not her. It's not. Okay.
3: She still lives there.
2: So. Good to get the word out. Let's keep going to Peter.
4: By the way, Celine texts in if you're listening. This is good drama.
2: Yeah. Peter, tell us how you busted your significant other.
7: Okay, my girlfriend started carpooling to work because gas has gotten really expensive.
3: Who is getting this all done before work? My God.
4: We're also triggered our jobs start very early.
2: Yeah. Okay, well, that makes sense. Carpool to save money.
7: Yeah, and so we just wanted to save that money. But then one morning when I was homesick, I looked out the window. She got picked up. And I noticed that it was some guy driving that I'd never met before. It wasn't like a coworker that I recognized. Then I watched him lean over and kiss her before they drove away.
3: Right in front of your place.
4: Oh,
3: way to be discreet.
2: Well, maybe got some like ketchup off of her cheek.
3: Ew.
2: From her breakfast potatoes.
4: Then it would look like he was slapping.
2: Okay, maybe not.
3: Jeff wants to join a carpool if that's how you
4: meet
3: everyone.
2: Oh my God, there's hollandaise sauce all over. Yeah.
4: Jeff gets in. Sorry, guys, I got stains all over this morning.
2: Yikes, man.
3: That sucks, though. You don't need any more evidence than that, do you?
7: Yeah. No, I mean, it got me really angry. But then I decided to stay calm and I waited to confront her when she got home.
2: Wow.
7: And her explanation, I guess, was that she said, we were trying to save money. And so it was allowed. You can't be mad at me.
3: Trying to save money. It's much more cost efficient to have 2 boyfriends than 1 boyfriend.
2: I'm doing that for us, babe.
4: That's how much I love you.
2: Yeah. Jeez.
7: So after hearing that, I just forgave her, and they've just been carpooling ever since.
3: Shut up. Wait, what? It's a lie.
2: No.
7: No, obviously I'm lying.
4: Okay. I was like being quiet on purpose. Yeah. Like, oh, wow.
2: Bring it in here, honey.
4: Don't tell
2: him. Oh, all right, we got time for one more. Let's go to Lisa. Tell us how you busted your significant other.
8: My boyfriend and I used to work out together at the gym.
4: Oh, nice.
8: And afterwards, he would always go and do a cold plunge.
4: Oh, I've heard that. Oh, good, yeah, for your body.
8: Yeah, I'm not into it, though. So I would just go do my own thing, like stretch or whatever, until he was done. And then we would leave the gym together.
2: Okay.
8: And then one day, I was just curious about it. So I asked the gym employee where the cold plunge was.
3: Uh-oh.
8: And they were very confused and told me that their gym doesn't have one.
3: Oh,
4: what?
2: What do you mean you don't have
3: one? Maybe he's just doing a little cold splash of water on his face.
4: Oh, yeah. Water fountain.
3: Yeah.
8: And that's what I thought. So I go and check all the pools because there's definitely a pool. Oh. And I eventually find him. And he is in the hot tub making out with one of the spin cycle coaches.
3: Oh,
4: oh, wow. Whoa. That's not cooling
3: just
4: down at all.
3: Hot tub makeout session? That is very much frowned upon.
2: Unless it's a class that they offer at the gym.
8: It turns out they were meeting there every time after a workout.
3: Oh.
4: Wow.
3: Tongue yoga, I see,
2: yes,
3: what you're saying.
2: It really gets your heart rate up. Oh,
4: the
2: no.
4: Business, though, again.
2: I'm sorry, Lisa.
4: Dang.
3: I mean, good that you found out, right?
8: Yeah, absolutely. Broke up with him on the spot.
3: Yeah, yeah.
4: Oh, wow.
3: Do you still go to that gym?
8: Absolutely not. And he paid my cancellation fee.
3: Hey.
2: All right.
4: Nice. It was on his part.
2: Little victory at the end there. But hit up our text board, 78592. If you have a funny story about how you caught your ex cheating, you could be on the next edition of Busted. We got your phone tab coming up right after this.

0: time for your prank call. It's Brooke and Jeffrey in the morning. And today, Jose's character, ooh, Stoner Max, is back.
1: Yeah, I forget he's a character sometimes.
0: And he's definitely on something when he calls up a wine store and somehow gets a little confused. Stoner confused? No. But he also gets sympathetic for all the wines that haven't been sold yet.
2: Oh, that's sad.
0: Because wines are people too.
2: They're not.
1: If you think about it.
0: It's your phone tap right now.
3: It's the phone call you don't want your friends to hear. 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
4: Wine and Spirits, this is Jason. How can I help you?
1: Yeah, sup? What up?
4: Hey, how are you, sir?
1: Hey, is this the wine store?
4: This is the only wine store in town. Yes, sir.
1: Perfect, bro. Because I need you to be my wingman.
4: And what? Selecting some wine?
1: Yeah. First off, my name is Maximus, but you can just call me Max because it's like 7 letters shorter.
4: I'll be happy to call you Max.
1: It may be like 6. Hold on. I can count it if you want.
4: There's no need for that. I'll just call you Max. What can I help you with?
1: So, like, I'm having this, like, sweet honey come over tonight on a date, and she told...
4: Congratulations.
1: Thank you, bro. We're slaying out here, you know? You and me.
4: If that's what you want to call it, sir.
1: Yeah. So, wait, where was I?
4: You were explaining a woman was coming over?
1: Yeah, she is.
4: What is it you're wanting to do here, Max? There's just a lot of people here at the store right now.
1: Well, I don't, like, know about wine or, like, what she likes, but I do know she's a Virgo. So
4: that's great. Please.
1: Is there, like, a wine that makes Virgos more down to smash?
4: Listen, it really doesn't work like this.
1: No, think about it, bro. It's pretty deep. Like, the grapes were born around the same time she was.
4: All right, listen, man. We're getting a little off topic here, and...
1: All right, bro, hold up. You're throwing me off.
4: You haven't been on.
1: Well... Think about this. I heard you have some wines that are dry, but, like, if the wine's dry, why does it make my mouth wet?
4: I think this conversation is now over because you and I are on two different planets here. So
1: I agree with you. But before you hang up, I would also like to ask about your bottle adoption program.
4: Listen, I have no idea what you're talking about, but listen, I really have to go.
1: You don't have one. Don't you feel bad about, like, the expensive bottles that ever get picked?
4: No. What are you talking about?
1: Like, how long has that Cabernet been sitting there? He's got dust on his shoulders. Like, he needs a home, you know?
4: All right, listen to me. Wine is supposed to age. They're not human beings. They don't get adopted. They get purchased. They're items.
1: Oh, harsh, man. That's kind of like a cold way to look at it. If I was I would face them towards each other so they don't get lonely.
4: All right, listen, Max, we're done here, all right?
1: I forgot to tell you how hot my date is. Her name is Brenda. She's a smoke show, bro.
4: All right.
1: I love smoke.
4: All right, yeah, I'm happy for you, Max, but I really have to get back to work, please.
1: Sorry. You said the word smoke.
4: Are you kidding me? Did you completely go bong hong on me?
1: What? Whoa. I don't even know what bong hong means.
4: Hey, man.
1: Maybe I could teach you a word. It's phone tap. Wait, that's two words. If you say it super quick, phone tap.
4: What are you talking about?
0: Oh, I remember. Because this is actually Jose from the radio show Brooke and Jeffrey in the Morning, and I'm doing a prank phone call on you. This is
4: are
0: a phone
4: you freaking
0: tap.
4: Kidding me? You have got to be kidding me.
1: I'm sorry, man. It's your sister, Stephanie. She set you up. She said recently you talked to like a few people at the wine store who knew nothing about wine, and you're ultra frustrated.
4: That's a lot of people, but I've never had anyone like Max call me before.
1: Excuse me, it's Maximilius. Minus like seven letters.
4: Carry
1: the two. Hold on. Maybe it is six, dude. You're smart.
4: I actually feel a lot dumber after this phone call.
1: Real quick, though, before you hang up, do you have any wines born in April?
4: Come on in. We'll figure it out.
1: Yeah. How about I adopt all of those babies on the shelf? Give me a ladder. I'll get up there.
2: I'm Kelly Bennett for SuperTalk Mississippi News. Tropical storm Isaias is forecast to make landfall as a Category 2 hurricane. Depending on the track, heavy rain, damaging winds, and coastal flooding could be an issue for South Mississippi starting Friday afternoon into Saturday. Senator Jeremy England was pretty frank when he was asked how residents along the coast might be feeling right now.
5: One word that comes to mind of how we all feel, I would say annoyed. Irritated. Of course, we're watching it, and we have to, you know, be ready to batten down the hatches, but we're in the middle of cruising the coast down here. We've got a lot of great visitors and a lot of great events that are going on, a lot of restaurants that have loaded up on fresh fish and great food to feed all of the visitors who are here on the Gulf Coast, and now we've got a hurricane we're watching, but, you know, it happens. It's part of life here on the coast.
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6: From the Mississippi Power Weather Center, sunshine and clear skies today. Going to warm up into the 90s. Partly cloudy skies expected tonight with a northeast winds of 5 to 10 miles per hour. And that breeze going to pick up as we move towards the weekend. Tonight's low 69 degrees. From the Mississippi Power Weather Center, I'm Patty Steele.
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boy white beaten, and my boy eat beer. A real subject, got a homie that's named Gangster Lee. 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Cause you know what? 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
2: 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The suspect, who was wanted for a drive-by shooting in Crystal Springs, was taken into custody in Ridgeland on Monday. According to police, 24-year-old Patrician Swenson was located at an apartment complex. Officers were able to persuade him to surrender without incident. There were no injuries. Investigators believe he's responsible for a drive-by shooting about 3 months ago that left three men injured. According to WLBT, Swenson is originally from Yazoo County, where he was convicted of murder when he was 14. He'd served 8 years of a 24-year sentence and was out of prison on parole.
3: Hello, I'm Lieutenant Colonel Matthew Lott with the Mississippi Department of Public Safety's Commercial Vehicle Enforcement Division.

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2: Over 10,000 car enthusiasts registered for Cruising the Coast this year, but there's no doubt the number of participants is much higher. Judy Young is the executive director of Coastal Mississippi Tourism.
3: I was up and down the road to 49 to Jackson a couple of times, and I will tell you that it's not just the coast that benefits. Between $3.5 and $6 million impact up and down those thoroughfares for the coasties, I guess, the Cruising the Coasties will come down, and so it impacts the entire state.
2: Tropical storm Isaias is forecast to make landfall as a Category 2 hurricane on Friday. Some of the cruisers may end up leaving earlier than expected.
3: Obviously, one of our priorities is to keep the public informed and our partners in tourism informed. Very important for us all to be on the same page.
2: It's still too early to tell where the tropical storm will make landfall.
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2: From the Mississippi Power Weather Center, it's going to be a beautiful day overall. Sunny, clear, and warm with a high near 90. Partly cloudy skies are expected tonight. Northeast winds at 5 to 10 miles per hour with an overnight low of 69 degrees. We are expecting sunshine throughout most of the day. Tomorrow, mostly clear for Thursday. From the Mississippi Power Weather Center, I'm Patty Steele.
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1: I'm Kelly Bennett for SuperTalk Mississippi News. We're learning more about a fatal accident that forced the Mississippi Highway Patrol to shut down the Pascagoula River Bridge on Highway 26 in George County for hours on Tuesday. 42-year-old Percy Moss of Hot Springs, Arkansas, was killed in the multi-vehicle accident. Around 6 a.m., an 18-wheeler driven by a Loosedale man who was headed west collided with the vehicle driven by Moss, who was traveling east. A Chevy Tahoe that was also on the road was hit by debris. Moss was pronounced dead at the scene. The driver of the semi was taken to the hospital, while the driver of the Tahoe was uninjured. The bridge reopened at 12:40 p.m. after repairs were made to a damaged guardrail. For all things Mississippi, visit supertalk.fm.
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0: gas-powered Corolla sold in the U.S. is built at the plant in Blue Springs. Tiffany Hedden is the corporate communications director for Toyota Mississippi.
1: Before 2007, when we were announced, there was years of planning, creating the mega site, right, stitching together pieces of land to create that 1,700 acres that then became our 1,500 acre plus site.
0: They're grateful for the support they've received over the past 19 years.
1: We just announced last year a $125 million investment to bring the hybrid Corolla to Mississippi. And that's a big deal, right? Electrified vehicles, that's a huge part of Toyota's portfolio.
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17: From the Mississippi Power Weather Center, a great day to be cruising. A light breeze as you move through the afternoon, but sunny and clear overall. Tonight, things looking good. Going to be dry, windy, 5 to 10 mile per hour winds with a low of 69 degrees. From the Mississippi Power Weather Center, I'm Hattie Steele.
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1: Super Talk News. I'm JT Mitchell. Tropical storm and hurricane watches have been issued for parts of Mississippi ahead of what could be Hurricane Isaias. Harrison and Jackson counties are under a hurricane watch, while Hancock and Pearl River counties are under a tropical storm watch. Some of the counties just north of the Gulf Coast are also in the watch map being put out there by the National Hurricane Center. Fox meteorologist Adam Klotz with the latest look at the storm.
2: Winds currently at 40 miles an hour, lifting itself towards the north. Now, there is plenty of heat to fuel a storm right now. You only need water temperatures around 80 degrees, currently 87 degrees. It is still forecast to strengthen, ultimately getting up to a hurricane, Category 2 hurricane. You're talking about winds up to 110 miles an hour. We're currently looking at a landfall across the Gulf Coast, the northern Gulf Coast, Friday night into early Saturday morning. And when it comes, it'll bring those winds that we're talking about. It's going to bring some rain as well.
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1: It's official. Ole Miss has agreed to switch its uniforms for all varsity athletic teams from Nike to Adidas beginning in July 2027. The deal is reportedly worth more than $20 million annually and includes Adidas contributing to the Rebels' NIL efforts. Ole Miss will be the third team in the state to sign with Adidas, as both Mississippi State and Southern Miss are currently under contract with the German apparel company. A big investment in Tupelo, as Huntington Bank announced it's putting $40 million toward its local operations. The investment includes renovations to its regional headquarters and renovations to its data and information processing operations. Some of the updates include a modernized downtown branch and a cafe, a fitness center, and EV chargers at the processing center. Huntington Bank bought out Tupelo-based Cadence Bank in 2025. 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
10: From the Mississippi Power Weather Center, Tropical Storm Isaias, I believe that's how you say it. We are now under a hurricane watch. It is in place for coastal Harrison and Jackson County. Some inland areas could be included over the next 24 hours. Today, things are okay. Tropical storm force winds are expected to move into the area over the next 48 hours. Nice for the rest of today and tonight. We'll be breezy with an overnight low of 68. From the Mississippi Power Weather Center, I'm Patty Steele.
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1: Reporting for Super Talk News, I'm Griffin Redd. Another candidate has entered the race to be Mississippi's next auditor. Veteran finance lawyer Phil Buffington Jr. announced his candidacy on Tuesday to run as a Republican. The Ole Miss and Mississippi Christian School of Law graduate boasts that his years of experience advising community banks, financial institutions, and businesses qualify him for the office. If elected, Buffington says he will use his experience to provide fiscal stewardship, corporate governance, and fraud prevention to the Magnolia State. Buffington joins two other Republicans, former State Representative Nick Bain and State Senator Daniel Sparks, in the race for state auditor. All three are looking to replace Shad White, whose team told Supertalk Mississippi News in May that he is not seeking another term as Mississippi state auditor. So far, no Democrats have entered the race, but the party plans to begin rolling out its preferred candidates after the November midterms. For the full story, head over to supertalk.fm.
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1: After some confusion regarding a private event that was held Tuesday evening at the Tupelo Target, the store has fully opened to the public a few days early. Although the original opening date was Sunday, Target held a planned private ribbon-cutting celebration on Tuesday. During the event, store officials said that they decided to go ahead and allow public access, and guests were able to enter and begin shopping at 5 p.m. The store director of the Tupelo Target stated that the store will remain fully open and operational to the public during normal business hours, although not all services are yet available. The Mississippi State Fair is only one day away from its 167th edition in Jackson. The America 250 themed fair will run from October 8th through the 18th and will be headlined by hip-hop giant Flo Rida. As per usual, the fair will feature amusement-style rides, local eats, classic foods, rodeo events, and more. For more details, go to supertalk.fm. With Supertalk News, I'm Griffin Ray.
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2: From the Mississippi Power Weather Center, Tropical Storm Isaias is a real thing. We are now under a hurricane watch. It is in place for coastal Harrison and Jackson County. Not yet Hancock County. We'll see. Some inland areas could be included over the next 24 hours. We will keep you up to date. Tropical storm force winds are expected to move into the area over the next 48 hours, probably Thursday evening into Friday morning. It's going to be nice for the rest of today and tonight, breezy with an overnight low of 68. From the Mississippi Power Weather Center, I'm Patty Steele.
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1: You're listening to Super Talk News. I'm Caleb Saylor. Activities have resumed as normally scheduled at Key Elementary School after a nearby shooting. The gunfire rang out near the Jackson School on Thursday right before 11 a.m. Officials say several people were shooting at each other along Payton Street and McDowell Road, and two rounds hit the school. All students and staff are safe at this time. And we're keeping an eye on Tropical Storm Isaias. An update from National Hurricane Center Director Michael Brennan.
2: Tropical storms located about 550 miles to the southwest of the mouth of the Mississippi River, moving off to the east-northeast at 8 miles per hour. Now, we are expecting Isaias to strengthen rather quickly, if not rapidly, through the next couple of days, becoming a hurricane by Thursday morning as it moves northeastward across the southern Gulf. And then we're expecting a faster forward motion toward the north and northeast, which will bring the center of Isaias to the northern Gulf Coast late Friday night and into early Saturday morning.
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1: Cruising the Coast is widely considered the top antique car show in the United States. Jamie Miller, who heads the Gulf Coast Business Council, said the event also plays a major financial role in the region.
5: 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I mean, you know, years before, this was kind of a quiet time for tourism, but now it's, you know, it's got a bullseye on it. I see a ton of people come in. Of course, everybody loves the cars, but I think what's been is just as great for the people to visit here is you've got kind of 50 miles from east to west, and you've got all these great communities. So it's spread out over the years. All these downtowns that have just gotten such great charm, places to eat and walk around. It's just, it's a perfect fit for this event.
1: Cruising the Coast is celebrating its 30th edition this year. 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
15: From the Mississippi Power Weather Center, a nice afternoon. Enjoy.

0: enjoy the sunshine and the light breeze as we move into the overnight hours. We'll start to feel those winds picking up over the next 48 hours. Tropical storm force winds are expected here along the Mississippi Gulf Coast as we are now under a hurricane watch in place for coastal Harrison and Jackson County. Some inland areas could be included over the next 24 hours. From the Mississippi Power Weather Center, I'm Patty Steele.
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0: In the Traffic One Traffic Center, I'm Kyle. Currently look for delays due to an accident. They are pulled off to the side of the road, Lamy Bridge near Riverside. That's Lamy Bridge in Riverside. Otherwise, no other major problems. Keep in mind, this cruising the coast, though. So look for delays along Highway 90. You got Port and Biloxi. 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
1: With SuperTalk News, I'm JT Mitchell. Tropical storm and hurricane watches are being issued along the Mississippi Gulf Coast as we track the arrival of Isaias, which could make landfall as early as Friday. Whether you live on the coast or not, all Mississippians are being encouraged to prepare for severe weather.
2: Tropical storm Isaias has formed in the Gulf, and it could pose a serious threat to Mississippi this weekend. But the time to prepare is now. 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Most importantly, have a plan for your family. Know where you will go, how you will evacuate if necessary, and how you will stay informed if the power and communications are disrupted.
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1: It's official. Ole Miss has agreed to switch its uniforms for all varsity athletic teams from Nike to Adidas beginning in July 2027. The deal is reportedly worth more than $20 million annually and includes Adidas contributing to the Rebels' NIL efforts. Ole Miss will be the third team in the state to sign with Adidas, as both Mississippi State and Southern Miss are currently under contract with the German apparel company. A big investment in Tupelo, as Huntington Bank announced it's putting $40 million toward its local operations. The investment includes renovations to its regional headquarters and renovations to its data and information processing operations. Some of the updates include a modernized downtown branch and a cafe, a fitness center, and EV chargers at the processing center. Huntington Bank bought out Tupelo-based Cadence Bank in 2025. 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
4: From the Mississippi Power Weather Center, now coastal Harrison and Jackson County are under a hurricane watch. It is in place until further notice. We could include Hancock County at some point, and some inland areas could also be included. For the rest of tonight, things are going to be nice. Overnight, partly cloudy skies, kind of cool with a light breeze, and tomorrow those winds are expected to pick up. Tropical storm force winds are expected in the next 48 hours, probably closer to tomorrow evening. From the Mississippi Power Weather Center, I'm Patty Steele.
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1: In the Traffic One Traffic Center, I'm Kyle. Currently look for delays due to an accident. They are pulled off to the side of the road, Lamy Bridge near Riverside. That's Lamy Bridge at Riverside. Otherwise, no other major problems. Keep in mind, this cruising the coast, though, so look for delays along Highway 90. You got Port and Biloxi. 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

0: and the Traffic One Traffic Center. I'm Kyle Curley. Outside of the Cruising the Coast traffic along Highway 90 in Gulfport and Biloxi, we're looking pretty good so far with no wrecks or breakdowns causing any significant delays. 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
1: With SuperTalk News, I'm Griffin Rowe. As Tropical Storm Isaias makes its way towards the Mississippi Gulf Coast, National Hurricane Center Director Michael Brennan wants residents to be aware of other risks from the storm beyond the wind.
2: That first risk is storm surge. We have a broad area of the risk of life-threatening inundation from storm surge, all the way from the mouth of the Mississippi River, across the Mississippi and Alabama Gulf Coast, all of the Florida Panhandle coastline, and down into the Big Bend over to Yankee Town. This means that there's a potential for life-threatening inundation in these areas. And if you are in the storm surge watch area, you should be heeding any advice you are given by your local officials and paying attention to any evacuation notices that are given. We're most concerned about this area from Ocean Springs, Mississippi, over to Indian Pass, Florida. This is where we could see 5 to 7 feet of inundation above ground level.
1: Additionally, the Mississippi Emergency Management Agency is urging residents to stay informed and know evacuation routes if the worst case scenario should happen. Keep up to date with the latest at supertalk.fm.
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1: Despite a late surge, Southern Miss couldn't mount a comeback in its 55-34 loss at Troy on Tuesday. The Golden Eagles defense was helpless against the Trojans' powerful run game. Southern Miss gave up a whopping 437 yards on the ground, 145 of which came from Troy quarterback Goose Crowder. Despite dropping their fourth game in a row, the Golden Eagles offense still has some gems that are keeping them competitive. Wide receiver Mario Sanders had another stellar night for his team, catching 8 passes for 102 yards and 3 total touchdowns, one of which was a 75-yard pass to A.J. Little.
5: Liddy to Mario Sanders. Double pass. A.J. Little wide open. And he's off to the races. Welch in pursuit. Won't catch him. 75 yards. Mario Sanders.
1: Southern Miss will have a chance to return to the win column at home against Arkansas State on October 17th. With SuperTalk News, I'm Griffin Ray.
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1: From the Mississippi Power Weather Center, coastal Harrison and Jackson County are now under a hurricane watch. We are expecting tropical storm force winds to move into the area as early as tomorrow afternoon. Tonight it's going to be nice, breezy, calm, and cool. Early tomorrow morning, we're expecting sunshine for most of the day. The winds are going to start to pick up, and you will feel that. From the Mississippi Power Weather Center, I'm Patty Steele.
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On my way to Sacramento, late night, Arsenio. 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

0: traffic.
1: In the traffic one traffic center, I'm Kyle. Currently got Ford officials clearing an accident. Highway 49 and Pine Street. That's Highway 49 and Pine Street. In Jackson County, look for delays due to an accident. I-10 eastbound just before exit 68. When the humidity outside simply won't quit, you can keep your home dry and comfortable with Keith's Heating and Air. 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
17: About

0: airport officials clearing that accident. 49 and Pine. That's Highway 49 and Pine in Jackson County. Look for delays crossing over the Pascagoula River Bridge. I-10 eastbound. 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
1: 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I'm Caleb Saylor. The Mississippi Emergency Management Agency is encouraging the public to be prepared for whatever tropical storm Isaias could bring.
2: 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We continue to monitor the forecast. You should too. 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Most importantly, have a plan for your family. Know where you will go, how you will evacuate if necessary, and how you will stay informed if the power and communications are disrupted.
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1: The Mississippi State Fair will kick off in Jackson on Thursday. While visitors enjoy amusement rides, food, carnival events, and more, law enforcement officials will be out in full force to promote public safety.
5: You know, you're going to come there, you're going to have that perception of safety, that level of safety that you expect, and that's what we're here for. We're going to have Mississippi Highway Patrol is going to be out there with us, Commercial Transportation Enforcement Division. All of the divisions under DPS are going to be present there. You come out there, you're going to know that you're safe. You're going to be able to relax and have a good time. And we're going to sit back and we're going to enjoy watching you have a good time. And that's what we're there for.
1: That was Capitol Police Chief Bo Lucky. A full guide to this year's Mississippi State Fair, including information on admission and entertainment, can be found online at supertalk.fm. Reporting for Supertalk News, I'm Caleb Saylor.
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12: From the Mississippi Power Weather Center, Harrison and Jackson County, the coastal areas are now under a hurricane watch as Tropical Storm Isaias is a real thing now. Tropical storm force winds are expected to start impacting the Gulf Coast as early as tomorrow afternoon. For the rest of tonight, things looking good, partly cloudy skies with a low of 68. From the Mississippi Power Weather Center, I'm Patty Steele.
13: Hey,

0: In the Traffic One Traffic Center, I'm Kyle Curley in Gufford. An accident could cause delays. Dito Road in front of Temple Baptist Church. And in Jackson County, an accident I-10 eastbound on the Pascagoula River Bridge. Expect delays. When the humidity outside simply won't quit, you can keep your home dry and comfortable with Keith's Heating and Air. 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In the Traffic One Traffic Center, I'm Kyle Curley.
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